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0: Yeah.
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2: So let's talk about Generation X. We're usually talking about, what, Generation Z usually? Or
3: I don't know.
2: I can't remember. All I get confused with this whole generations. I got to look up the ages of what this is.
3: That's what it is. More and more, apparently, Gen X women are discovering that there is more to life than their marriages. So they're leaving them. Since COVID, there's been a growing number of ladies who have seen things more clearly.
2: All right. Gen X is from 1965 to 1980.
3: Okay.
2: Okay.
3: Yeah.
2: There's 65.4 million Gen Xers, I guess.
3: How about that? So it's a phenomenon that is going on. It's called the Walkaway Wives.
2: Okay.
3: Data from Stowe Family Law says...
2: Dub.
3: Yes. The Walkaway Wives Club. Anyway, data from the Stowe Family Law says that in recent years, 63% of divorces have been filed by the wives. And other data shows that 56% of women who filed did so because they felt unhappy.
2: Well, yeah. You shouldn't stay in any situation if you're unhappy.
3: Yeah. Other factors that pertain to these Gen Z ladies are that they're grown and the demands are less. Menopause means shifting into who they are as women, and that they are simply not finished living and don't want to settle anymore. My question is to these ladies out there doing the walkaway wife thing is that why can't you be happy in the relationship that you are? Why can't you continuously live with the person that you chose to live your life with?
2: Well, maybe this person's controlling and doesn't let her be herself.
3: Perhaps.
2: That's a big problem. Well, you know, when you get in a relationship with somebody, they try to change you and mold you to their liking.
3: Oh, no.
2: No.
3: That's not going to work.
2: You can't do that. Once you do that, it's over.
3: Okay. Well, Walkaway Wives Club is put the app together and do a party for them all. On Stacks
2: 92.1.

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1: Yep, it's coming up around the corner. We got a blind man that can see again after surgery implanting his tooth in his eye.
0: I don't get this.
1: That's wild.
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21: Cloud coverage clears out tonight with partly cloudy, mostly clear skies during those overnight hours, allowing our temperatures to get into the mid-30s once again. But our highs do start to rise for tomorrow, getting into the lower 60s, 61 degrees in Lansing, with partly cloudy skies throughout the day. For Storm Tracker 6, I'm Daniel Nemus.
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1: What the f***?
2: What the what? What the
3: f***? All right, now this is a surgical procedure that I just do not, I can't even visualize it, literally.
4: Right, it's wild. So Brent Chapman of North Vancouver, Canada, regained sight in one eye after 20 years of blindness.
5: Wow.
4: Through a rare tooth-in-eye surgery. The unusual procedure involved implanting a prosthetic lens into one of his teeth and then placing it in his eye to restore its vision.
3: How do you implant lenses on your teeth?
4: That is wild.
3: No.
4: All right, so now able to see near normal levels, Chapman calls the experience life-changing after decades without vision and able to see and make eye contact now. That's crazy.
3: Man, I have to see this. No pun intended.
4: Yeah, you might have to look it up.
3: I do want to look it up. I can't understand how this even works.
4: Implanting his tooth in his eye. Wild.
3: That just sounds like it's not
4: crazy,
3: possible.
4: Right? And that's your What They Have News, people.
3: It's the Baker Boys powering the party on Stacks 92.1.

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1: 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Put it up. Yeah.

0: 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Stax 92.1.
1: What's brown, round, and likes to get down? Yes, the Baker Boys.
2: Hey! Welcome to the Baker Boys Show. Nick B and Eric B. Every day, we're going to sing a song. Sing along if you know the words.

0: Favreau Thursday. We are the Baker Boys. Welcome to the show.
1: Well, the Academy Awards did it the other day, but now China has made it illegal to replace human workers with AI to cut costs. This is good, I think.
0: What?
1: Yeah.
0: All right, let's talk about it. Nick V and Eric V, the Baker Boys. Your Baker Buzz is coming up right around the corner for the Stoffel Thursday with your favorite two fab Mexicans, the Baker Boys.
2: Back to the music with those Baker Boys. Baker Boys.
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3: It's the Baker Buzz
4: from Hollywood and beyond.
5: We specifically said no
0: camera. Oh, it's the Baker Boys in house for a thoughtful Thursday. What is China doing?
1: All right, this is good. A court in China ruled that companies can't just fire workers because they want to replace them with AI to save money. The course involved a tech company that automated an employee's role, tried to move him into a lower paying position,

0: and then fired him after he refused. The court said the company's decision was unlawful because adopting AI is a business choice, not an automatic legal excuse to terminate someone. But the ruling makes it clear that when companies bring in automation, they still have to treat workers fairly. That means offering proper reassignment, retraining, or other reasonable options instead of simply pushing employees out.
1: Oh, that just gave me a strong visual right there. Like, let's say you and I, we own a tech company and we want to automate and we want to save money. But also now that this new rule, can we require our workers to update their skills by putting in AI into their skin, into their body, give them the chip? If you want to stay in this job, you got to take this chip. You got to be as smart as the computer.
0: Like it's a mandate type
1: mandate.
0: Of thing? Well, I don't know. I mean, we don't own a tech company.
1: That might be a loophole right there for them. Like if they want to stay on, you got to be as smart as the computers.
0: I mean, either that or you start your company automated from the beginning. Then you don't have to worry about this at all.
1: Okay.
0: You know what I mean? But I think it's a good thing that they can't just push people out just for automation, just to cut costs. Because, you know, as companies, their bottom line is the money.
1: Money.
0: Right?
1: Yeah.
0: So they want to cut every cost they possibly can.
1: Yeah. And if that means cutting humans, they will.
0: They will in a second. They don't give a damn about none of us.
1: There's your Baker Buzz. It's the Baker Boys on Stacks.
0: 92.1.

0: Wax 92.1. Nick V and Eric V, we are the Baker Boys. Sometimes we take airplane flights. Have you ever flew on Spirit Airlines, Eric V?
1: I think maybe one time.
0: All right, so now you know it's defunct. It shut its doors down, right?
1: Yep.
0: How would you like to actually be a part owner in Spirit Airlines?
1: I would not like to be a part owner in Spirit Airlines.
0: There's a movement online for Americans to buy Spirit Airlines. We'll talk about it coming up next. Hold on, guys.
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10: Cloud coverage clears out tonight with partly cloudy, mostly clear skies during those overnight hours, allowing our temperatures to get into the mid-30s once again. But our highs do start to rise for tomorrow, getting into the lower 60s, 61 degrees in Lansing, with partly cloudy skies throughout the day. For Storm Tracker 6, I'm Daniel Nemus.
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0: on the old school tip. That's
1: how we come. The hits that power the party. Stax 92.1.
2: Seeing this whole story about this guy that flew like Spirit Airlines for like how many hours straight? 24 hours straight,
3: yeah.
2: But he's trying to come up with some kind of like online.
3: It started as a joke.
2: Yeah. And I think it's still a joke, well, honestly.
3: We all know that Spirit Airlines, if you haven't heard, went belly up last weekend. Hunter Peterson came up with the intriguing solution. The voice actor who once flew on Spirit Airlines for 24 hours straight jumped online and said that we, the people, could buy Spirit Airlines. Mm-hmm. And the idea of Americans pledging money and then getting the share of Spirit 2.0 started as a joke, and now it's a real thing. Peterson's idea is to mirror the way that Green Bay Packers do things. The fans own the team.
2: Yeah, it's publicly owned.
3: Right.
2: That's the only team in the NFL where the actual fans own the team.
3: That's interesting.
2: Which is kind of interesting, for sure.
3: Very much so. Anyway, people took the idea fast. It crashed the website. Let'sBuySpiritAir.com. Mm-hmm. The site isn't taking pledges right now, but when it gets up and running again, anyone who wants a piece of the airline can pledge. Peterson hopes that the people can buy it before private equity does.
2: Yeah, and there's also rumors about Elon Musk buying it.
3: Oh, my gosh.
2: But I don't know if that's 100%. But
3: X-Air, huh?
2: Yeah, I don't know, man. I don't think I would like to be a part of a, you know, airline that went defunct. You know what I mean? It has a bad reputation.
3: Well, the people can fix it. You could be part of the solution, Eric.
2: Nah, I'm good.
3: You could DJ online, Spirit Airlines.
2: Is there golf on this airplane?
3: Probably.
2: No.
3: Well, you never know.
2: All right.
3: Make that part of it. Stax 92.1.

Wake up with Didi in the morning and get moving with Metro Malik on the way home. The hits that power the party. Stacks 92.1. The butterfly.

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0: 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This is a Thoughtful Thursday.
1: Nick V, you just recently got remarried,
0: yes,
1: right?
0: Yes.
1: Okay, if somebody like your father-in-law gave you a loan of $50,000,

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1: The sound of a seatbelt. 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Make it a priority. Buckle up every time. Hear the sound? Make it a habit.
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5: 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Matter of fact, I answer mine when you answer yours.
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2: Now, at first you said it was a gift, and now you said it's a loan. Which one is it, Eric?
3: It's a loan, actually. Let's get the whole story straight right here. A 55-year-old man thought he was doing something generous. He loaned his nephew $50,000 interest-free as a wedding gift, hoping to help him start his life on solid ground.
2: Right.
3: $50,000 is not a bad start, you know, if you know what you're doing.
2: Right.
3: Others saw it differently. His family criticized him, saying a loan isn't a real gift. And now the situation has turned into tension instead of gratitude.
2: Yeah, you shouldn't have never done that. Yeah, you got to be clear about it, man. If it's a loan, that means you're going to get the money back.
3: It's interest free.
2: You're not going to get an interest free loan from anybody.
3: No.
2: Right? But then that also doesn't put any pressure on you to pay it back.
3: Right.
2: Think about that. You know what I mean? It's like, man, I have this loan. It's a 7-year loan. It's an 8-year loan. It's a 10-year loan. You got to pay it back. Got to pay it back because it's collecting interest.
3: Right.
2: This loan is interest free. Therefore, you can just push it back. Push it back. Keep on pushing it back. So the man made a mistake by offering it to the nephew as a loan. If it was a gift, that's one thing, but a loan is different.
3: So would you feel different, you know, if it was just a loan as opposed to a gift then? Would you feel like he was being cheap? He's trying to help you get on your feet to get you started.
2: No, that's not being cheap. $50,000, whether it's a loan or it's a gift, is a great loan and gift. It's a great, you know, starting point right there.
3: That's what I thought.
2: But the family, on the other hand, is taking it to a whole nother level. I think that it's going to be a tough time at Christmas. How about that?
3: Yeah.
2: On Stax
3: 92.1.

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You better not ever go to cell block one. 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
0: Everybody together.
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14: Cloud coverage clears out tonight with partly cloudy, mostly clear skies during those overnight hours, allowing our temperatures to get into the mid-30s once again. But our highs do start to rise for tomorrow, getting into the lower 60s, 61 degrees in Lansing, with partly cloudy skies throughout the day. For Storm Tracker 6, I'm Daniel Nemus.
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1: Fun, energetic DJs that make you feel good. Nick and Eric V, take it away.
2: All right, guys, for everybody out there who still has their mother, be blessed and be happy you do. We lost ours in 2002. It's been a long time, and I miss her every day and wish I could talk to her. So here's some gift ideas to take care of your mom for that special day.
3: Well, there are ideas for definitely spending Mother's Day together as a family. Yeah. It's coming up this Sunday, and these are some creative ways to make memories as a family and celebrate mom with quality time together.
2: Yes.
3: You guys can plant some flowers together.
2: Okay.
3: How easy is that?
2: That's easy.
3: Make sentimental artwork.
2: Nice.
3: All right. Draw mom in her 50s. Because everybody draws their mom when they're kids, and it's just a stick and you and mom.
2: Wow.
3: Now you're an adult. Let's see how your art has come along. Create a family comic strip. That sounds like
2: That's
3: fun.
2: That's interesting.
3: Right? A group can also do lip sync contest.
2: Oh.
3: Cook a family recipe together or create a spa day at home. You get mom's feet. I'll get her hands.
2: Right.
3: Somebody do her face. Somebody do her back. Put her to sleep so we can leave early. We got to go, guys. Have a beautiful, blessed, powerful day for the Baker Boys. We'll be back tomorrow for Feel Good Friday.
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0: Hi, this is Sonia. I want to do an oral expression.
1: Hi, Sonia.
0: How are you doing tonight?
1: I'm so good. How are you doing tonight?
0: I'm doing good. I just came from, they're having a church rally at the park, so I just came from there. So I'm in a good mood.
1: Did you say it was a truck rally or a church rally?
0: No, a church rally.
1: A church rally. So you were spreading the gospel tonight in the park.
0: Yes.
1: Oh.
0: So I came home and I'm actually in a good mood.
1: Sonia, I love that. Amazing what God will do for you, right?
0: Yes.
1: Appreciate him bringing you to the show to me tonight. We can handle some business for you, Sonia. Tell me who you're thinking about.
0: Wero Zarazua. He's in Hobbs, New Mexico.
1: Okay. The show is yours. The microphone belongs to you, Sonia. What would you like to tell him?
0: I would like to tell him I love you and I miss you so much and I just wish that you would call me. I've been over here just thinking about you every day. Not a day goes by that you're not on my mind. You're driving me crazy over here. And just that I can't wait till he comes home. Sonia. And I love him.
1: Sonia, we got you. Thank you so much.
0: I'm all nervous.
1: Oh, hey, I'm nervous too, Sonia. That's okay. Every night on the radio, I'm nervous. But I appreciate you calling in and sharing that with us tonight. I love that you listen. I get your messages and your emails too. And it means so much to me, Sonia. So you have a wonderful night and enjoy the rest of the show.
0: You too, Ardo. Thank you so much. You have a good night.

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1: This is Vanessa Gonzalez from Sacramento, California. I would like to dedicate this song to Henry Crumpton in Mississippi. I love you. I can't let you go, and you're my everything.
2: This is Lydia from Gardnerville, Nevada. I would like to send an oral expression to my husband, Ray, in Maple Shade, New Jersey. Baby, I love you. I miss you.
3: 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I'd like to send an oral expression to William Moore in Beeville, Texas. Baby, we just want to let you know that we love you.
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5: Hi, this is Cindy Blankenship from Tucson, Arizona, and I'd like to send an oral expression to my sexy husband, Charles Blankenship, in Tucson, Arizona. Baby, I love you more than anything. 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

0: is Marisol from Antioch, California, and it's going out to Raymundo in Herlong, California.
1: Raymundo, what's your message to Raymundo tonight? What would you like to tell him?
0: I just want to tell him that I love him. I hope he has a good night, and I can't wait till he comes home.
1: Beautiful message. Okay, we got it. And before I let you go, I want you to make all the women jealous. Give me your three favorite things about Raymundo.
0: He has a huge heart. He's patient, and he's very kind.
1: Huge heart, lots of patience, and he is kind. It sounds like you picked a winner.
0: Yeah, I did.

0: So how are you feeling tonight? That's a legitimate question. If anyone hasn't checked on you lately, let me be the one to ask, how are you feeling tonight? Hope you're feeling amazing. And if you're feeling, well, anything less than amazing, we'll see if we can change that. We'll see if we can make you smile with a song or a special memory. If you'd like to call in and say hello, you can do that too. And also drop an oral expression. Our phone number is 877-209-0631. But remember, you're a part of the show just because you listen.
1: Hi, this is Amber from Fort Worth, Texas, and I'm calling to send in this message to Valacio in Pollock, Louisiana. Baby, I love you so much, and I miss you, and I cannot wait to get you home.
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0: 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Another full hour of Slow Jams starts next.

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19: Cloud coverage clears out tonight with partly cloudy, mostly clear skies during those overnight hours, allowing our temperatures to get into the mid-30s once again. But our highs do start to rise for tomorrow, getting into the lower 60s, 61 degrees in Lansing, with partly cloudy skies throughout the day. For Storm Tracker 6, I'm Daniel Nemus.
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0: Yes, I was going to do an oral expression. Is this the right number?
1: Let's do it. This is the right number. Who's this calling?
0: This is Desiree West from Porter, Oklahoma.
1: Desiree, great to have you on the show tonight.
0: Well, thank you so much. I wanted to do an oral expression to my son, which is right now in Chipley, Florida. And I just want to say that him and his sister love him so much, and we miss him more than anything, and we can't wait to see him and be with him.
1: We will send that out. It must be tough, a mommy being away from her son. What's his name?
0: His name is Malachi Prather in Chipley, Florida.
1: All right, we'll send Malachi a whole bunch of love from mom and the family, and hope you both are listening and enjoying the show tonight.
0: Yes, we are. Thank you.

Hey, what's good? This your boy Jay Holiday. And ladies, you know I'm here to put y'all to bed. So I need y'all to turn the lights down. And like R-Dub said before, make sure you grab your favorite drink, 'cause it's about to get real comfortable in.

0: Tonight's Slow Jam session continues. This part of the show is called Computer Love. This is where we log on to the website slowjams.com and drop some of the expressions that you've emailed us tonight. Let's start in West Covina, California tonight. 93.5 K-Day is our radio station in Southern California. From Sonia to Brian, I love you and thank you for loving me even through the rough times. Carlethia to Trey tonight in Lubbock, Texas. I love you and I'm sorry for everything. And I want to make it right. From Iris to Mikey in Santa Maria, California. I'm thinking about you. Good night, sweet dreams. And hugs and kisses. 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Trisha to Beth in Huntington Beach, California. I love you. And I'll always be there for you. Dominique and Brandon checking in Las Cruces, New Mexico. Zeta and Kalani also in Las Cruces tonight on Hot 103. From Keisha to Dennis in Elmira, New York, she's thinking about you. And Eliseo and Veronica listening tonight in Stockton, California. 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
3: TJ from Amarillo, Texas. Just want to say I'm sorry to Misty, Kayla. Sorry for everything I've ever put you through.
4: Hi, this is Ceci from Tucson, Arizona. I just want to say sorry to John. I know things haven't been working out greatly, but hopefully we get over this hump and things do get better. I love you with all my heart.
5: This is Stephanie Gutierrez, and I'm calling from Laredo, Texas. I want to give an oral expression to the love of my life. I'm so sorry for last night. I love you, baby. Please forgive me. I will be with you forever.

0: right, we'll do our very best to squeeze you on the show tonight. If you're ready to say goodnight and drop a last-minute oral expression, the number to call is 877-209-0631.
1: Hi, this is Elise Escobar from Anchorage, Alaska, sending my oral expression to my husband, Ismael Escobar. Hi, babe. I love you so much. I can't wait till you're home. I hope you're having a good night. You're always on my mind. I just miss you so much. I love you. Good night, babe.
2: Hi, my name is Sierra, and I'm from Bradley, California. This is going to my baby, Daniel. I'm sorry for leaving unexpectedly, but me and the kids are coming back. I hope you want us back. We love and miss you.
3: 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I'd like to send an oral expression to my baby Hector De La O out in Childress, Texas. I just want to tell him I loved you then, I love you now, and I love you forever, baby.
4: Hey, it's Melissa from Southwest Kansas to my girls, Mandy, Amber, and Giselle, and we're doing a great job. We're all working hard, and we deserve praise. Have a good night. Thanks.
0: I love it. I'll give you praise. I'm giving you praise right now. I'm sending you a whole bunch of love and thank you and support. And will you go out and have a good weekend? Be safe. Most of all, treat yourself. Do something nice for yourself this weekend and come back and tell us about it. Sunday night, we'll be here for the Sunday night slow jams. My name's R-Dub. Thanks for coming through.

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13: I'm meteorologist David Young. Your forecast for tonight, look for low temperatures dropping into the upper 30s with partly cloudy skies. Variably cloudy for Friday. Highs will be a bit warmer, climbing into the lower 60s. As we head into Friday night, lows in the mid-40s, then an isolated shower or two on Saturday with highs in the mid-60s.
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2: When did it start coming in? I want to say probably like around 15, 16. Yeah. 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
1: 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JJ, how old were you?
3: Now, how old was you? 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
4: I'm meteorologist David Young. Your forecast for tonight, look for low temperatures dropping into the upper 30s with partly cloudy skies. Variably cloudy for Friday. Highs will be a bit warmer, climbing into the lower 60s. As we head into Friday night, lows in the mid-40s and an isolated shower or two on Saturday with highs in the mid-60s.
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2: When did it start coming in? I want to say probably like around 15, 16. Yeah. 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
1: JJ, how old were you?
3: Now, how old was you? 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
4: you
3: your
4: started it.
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4: I'm meteorologist David Young. Your forecast for tonight, look for low temperatures dropping into the upper 30s with partly cloudy skies. Variably cloudy for Friday. Highs will be a bit warmer, climbing into the lower 60s. As we head into Friday night, lows in the mid-40s, then an isolated shower or two on Saturday with highs in the mid-60s.
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0: it's Dee Dee in the morning, and if you missed the show...
1: When did you grow your first time you grew a mustache?
2: When did it start coming in? I want to say probably like around 15, 16. Yeah. It looks like whiskers.
1: JJ, how old were you?
3: Now, how old was you? 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
2: Mm-hmm. 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
7: I'm meteorologist David Young. Your forecast for tonight: look for low temperatures dropping into the upper 30s with partly cloudy skies. Variably cloudy for Friday. Highs will be a bit warmer, climbing into the lower 60s. As we head into Friday night, lows in the mid 40s and an isolated shower or two on Saturday with highs in the mid 60s.
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0: it's Didi in the morning. And if you missed the show, when did you grow your first time you grew a mustache?
1: When did it start coming in? I want to say probably like around 15, 16. Yeah. It looks like whiskers.
0: JJ, how old were you?
2: No, how old was you? I see you. I'm trying to skip
3: 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You started it.
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1: Have you wanted to hear the voices of your loved ones after they're gone? 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
8: I'm meteorologist David Young. Your forecast for tonight: look for low temperatures dropping into the upper 30s with partly cloudy skies. Variably cloudy for Friday. Highs will be a bit warmer, climbing into the lower 60s. As we head into Friday night, lows in the mid-40s, then an isolated shower or two on Saturday with highs in the mid-60s.
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0: hits that power the party. Are you prepared? Hey, hey. Got hit. I've been hit. Stacks 92.1.
1: Hey, it's Dee Dee in the morning, and welcome to the show.
2: Hey,
1: it
2: hey,
1: is
2: hey.
1: Friday. We are all here. Jay Cruz.
3: Yo.
1: Yep. Also, Trey G.
4: What's happening?
1: And comedian JJ Williamson.
5: Hello.
1: All right, everybody. Today it is Friday, May 8th. It is World Donkey Day.
4: Donkey?
6: She got a donk.
7: She got a donk. She got a donk. She got a donk. She got a donk. She got a donk. She got a donk.
4: All right.
1: All right, fine. Here it is. It is No Socks Day.
4: No,
5: I can't do them no more.
4: Yeah.
5: I can't do
4: socks.
5: I mean, not with no just no regular shoes, tennis shoes.
4: So you just it'd be shoes and just feet. That's it.
5: Oh no, I do socks. I thought they were. I'm sorry. I'm thinking they say you don't do socks.
1: No, it's No Socks Day.
5: No socks.
4: No socks day.
1: I don't know. It's National Have a Coke Day.
3: Okay.
5: I love me old good Coke.
3: Me too. Oh yeah. My god.
5: Especially the one that say.
4: I like Pepsi.
1: Do you really?
4: I'm a Pepsi man myself.
1: Pepsi always just tastes like flat Coke.
5: For real.
3: Flat Trippy. Coke?
5: It does. Flat Coke, yeah. I go with that.
3: But the best Coca-Cola is at McDonald's and the fountain.
1: Mm.
3: Oh, my God.
1: National Trippy. Give Somebody a Cupcake Day.
5: I ain't had one in a minute.
1: And it is Reward Yourself Day.
4: Sometimes my granny used to say that. When you get paid, I don't care if it's a piece of candy. Buy yourself something.
1: Mm-hmm. My mom used to say that, too. You got to do something.
4: Serve you first.
1: That's nice. Yeah. I know that's right. Trey says, serve you first.
4: Yeah.
1: All right, let's celebrate birthdays, y'all. Here we go. Happy birthday goes out to the rapper 6ix9ine celebrating a birthday.
5: 6ix9ine. Now, is that the one that used to be married to Vivica Fox?
1: Hell no. Oh.
4: What? Oh. And then he said, oh, like he was scared. Oh.
1: What?
5: Y'all, boy, if y'all could have seen Dee Dee's face when I said that.
1: I'm like, huh? Who?
4: Boy, no. I don't know who you thinking of.
1: Me either.
5: Yeah. My bad.
1: All right, let's move on. Happy birthday goes out to the pop singer Katy P. B. Who's Katy B?
8: Katy B.
1: I
3: don't even know.
1: We know Katy
5: B.
1: Who?
8: She's from London.
1: She's from London?
4: He don't even know. He just be putting
1: He's
4: people on there.
1: I know it.
4: She's one of the Spice Girls?
1: That's our producer, Freeze.
4: Right.
1: Freeze, who's Katy B?
8: The girl from London.
1: Oh, her.
4: Yeah.
1: Okay, happy birthday to the girl from London. Katy B.
4: Hell no.
5: London, Kentucky, though.
3: Kentucky, though.
4: Hell no.
1: Thank you, Breeze. This is one of our producers London here at the show. He said that's her birthday today, Katy B. All right. We kick the show off with early morning memes. Here we go. Mine just says this. They say 40 is the new 30, and 50 is the new 40. All I know is 9 p.m. is definitely the new midnight, because I be asleep.
3: Nighty-night. All right, y'all, here it is. I'm a dad. If you're a dad and you need a joke, I got a dad joke. You can use it.
1: Come on, let's go.
3: You guys ready? What's blue and not very heavy?
5: What's blue and not very heavy?
3: It's one of those ones that get you.
1: What?
3: Light blue.
4: What?
5: Okay, I see it.
3: Kaboom.
5: I see it.
3: I mean, come on, you gotta give me my.
4: I don't like that one. I got one.
1: All right, thank
4: I got
1: you,
4: one. Since Cinco de Mayo just passed, I got another one. Mine says, y'all better not get mad when Juneteenth come around and Mexicans talking about they name Harriet Tubman.
1: I know that's right.
3: Ooh. And wearing what?
5: Ooh.
1: Harriet Tubman.
5: Okay, here we go. Females be having Beyonce attitude with a Morgan Freeman face.
1: I hate you.
3: Boy,
1: I hate you.
3: Damn. Better.
5: Come on,
1: I don't
5: now.
1: Like that. All right.
5: Switch it up.
1: All right.
4: Damn it, man.
1: That's how we kick the show off, early morning memes and insults. All right, listen. On the show today, we're going to tap in with a new couple on Date Fail. Hopefully, we can get them on the right track. Plus, we're going to get into a dope discussion where your two cents definitely matters. We got free money inside the $1,000 minute game. So here we go. Whoop. Get ready. It's Friday.
5: Hey.
1: It's Dee Dee in the morning.
5: Come on now.
0: Dee Dee in the morning. 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
2: Good morning. TD in the morning. Okay. Let me just say this. Trey G and JJ, get ready. J. Crew said he's going to blow our mind with something. He said these are some things we got to get ready for by 2050, right?
3: 2050. Okay. These things sound made up, y'all, but these are actual things that are going to be happening by 2050.
2: By 2050.
3: So get used to it.
2: We already know flying cars.
3: For sure. Oh, yeah. Now, the infrastructure for flying cars is a little bit away, but they are definitely coming. But I'm going to blow your mind. This is a little bit different. So imagine a battery that never needs charged for your phone.
2: Oh, that would be great.
3: By 2050, they're going to be using synthetic diamond that turns radiation into continuous electric currents.
2: So we're not we're going to have a battery that we never have to charge.
3: Ever. Your phone will
2: always stay on.
3: Be on.
2: Nice.
4: I'm going to tell you this. Don't keep it in your pocket because it's going to get your leg cancer.
3: Burn a hole for your thigh.
4: That do not sound healthy.
2: You be walking with a limp. Boy. He's in leg cancer.
3: Hopefully by 2050, Trey, they make it safe.
2: Let's see. Okay, what else we got?
3: Hopefully. All right, next. So they're going to be having an Earth digital copy. So Earth will have its own digital copy. Well, they'll be able to predict storms, earthquakes, right? Because this digital copy will have everything in place where they'll be able to predict the weather patterns of the future for the planet.
2: Nice.
4: I like that one.
3: Ain't that dope?
4: Yeah,
2: by
4: like
2: 2050, everybody.
3: By 2050. Mm-hmm. All right, so real meat will be grown in labs by 2050.
2: I can see that.
3: And we're not, this isn't called substitute. This is actual raising of
2: They're
3: an animal, but not letting it fully, you know, it's a science behind it. But it's not a copy. It's actual meat.
2: Yeah,
3: by
2: 2050.
4: Actual meat.
2: I'm
4: impossible meat.
2: Yeah.
3: See, all those names. Take all the no substitute.
2: Mystery meat.
3: Don't do that. No, this is actual animal meat grown in labs.
2: You can get mystery meat right now at the dollar store.
3: You actually can.
5: So well, you got to cook it. Immediately. No, don't put it in the freezer. None of that.
4: Damn.
2: Hold on. You got to take one of those small hibachis with you to the dollar store?
5: Yeah. If you got a hot plate, put it in the trunk and plug it up and cook it while you drive
4: it. JJ make it sound like you got to cook it on the motor.
5: Yeah, for real.
2: I know.
3: You got to do what you got to do. By 2050, shelves will have meat from non-living animals. Okay. And that is a fact.
2: Right.
3: Next, hyperspeed trains will replace short-haul flights. So any short flight, you want to, you know, these hyper trains are quiet. They don't give out any emissions. And, they don't cause any turbulence. Mm-hmm. They don't shake. I've never been on one. But they're going to be here everywhere. And short trips will be taken over by these. So you won't have to take a flight for 2 hours.
2: I hope they're cheaper than the flights. Okay, but go ahead.
3: They have to be. All right, so this is for real. And I've heard a lot about this. The woolly mammoth will be back
2: by
3: 2050.
2: Too.
3: This is for real. They're already in the process of making this. Now, they're big. And they say, realistically, they will help slow down the melting of the ice caps.
2: Oh, really?
3: Yes, because how big they are, they'll take away in the air. What is that?
4: Moisture? Like moisture or atmosphere?
3: Not the moisture, the bad thing that's in the air. CO.
4: Pollution.
3: Yes, it'll filter everything. Okay. Their size and what they do will help the environment, and it'll slow down the ice from melting.
2: All right.
3: Humans will live on cities built on oceans. Trey,

0: any changes all around the
1: globe. Oh, you mean kind of like chemtrails that we all said was a lie?
0: This is why this one gets a little weird, all right? But these are more like digital sensors that could sense anything, like the heat, again.
1: And it's in our atmosphere, and we don't see it. Again, chemtrails. Let's go.
0: People did not like this one. AI will decode animal language.
1: I bet they will.
0: We will be able to understand.
1: Hold on. I would love to know what my dog Dak thinks.
0: Exactly.
1: I want to know it. Because every now and then he turns his head and looks at me like, really? You know what I mean? Like, the dog will just stare at me and just turn his head like, what?
0: Imagine your fish telling you, yo, get me some more water.
1: All right. Now, I'm not trying to figure out what the goldfish has to say.
2: Dak just hit me. He said he want to tell you, I've been ready to go. He said, I want a new owner. And I want to eat what you eat.
1: And he does. That's hilarious. Hey. So all of these things are expected by 2050.
0: Things that sound completely unbelievable by 2050 will be a real thing. So get ready, y'all.
1: Well, I think it's going to be sooner than that because the way technology going. Right? All right. Thank you for that, Cruz. Appreciate it. It's Dee Dee in the morning.
3: The hits that power the party. Stacks 92.1.

0: Dax 92.1.
1: Good morning. It's Dee Dee in the morning. I'm sleepy because I just got through eating.
2: Boy.
1: Good food. Some good food. And a lot. Jay Cruz is here. Also, a comedian, J.J. Williams and Trey G. Now, here's the deal. Trey went into this spot, told us all about it, but Jay Cruz actually fell in love when they came in. Tell everybody why.
3: So Trey told us about this Dominican spot that he went to recently, and I haven't been there. And luckily, that's who's in here today. Fritua!
4: Fritua!
1: Welcome, Rosie and James Brunder.
5: Hey.
1: Good morning.
3: Yes.
1: All right. So, Rosie and James, you two here. This was really my first time eating full Dominican food.
2: Yeah, me too.
3: All the way.
1: Like tasting so much. You guys brought so much in. Please tell everybody some of the things you brought in today and what you serve at your restaurant.
6: Well, we brought some, we have a traditional Cuban that we make, our pork. We let it get in the oven for 8 to 10 hours, let that fall off the bone. We brought some chimis, which is a traditional burger. You have your protein, you have your cabbage, your sauce in there. Wow. We brought some moro de gandules, which is the rice with the pigeon peas in it. We brought some pork. We brought a lot of beautiful things in here.
1: You sure did.
3: Empanadas.
6: Yes, lots of flavor.
1: We ate good.
2: You know what y'all brought? Some sleepy.
6: that usually accompanies that.
2: Yeah, buddy.
1: All right. So you guys opened the restaurant. Tell us a little bit about how long you had the restaurant and what else everybody can expect there.
6: The restaurant, we've had it for 3 years. Our expectations is to give quality. Love, you know, the food is a language, you know, it's an art. So when we come in, we want you to feel like you're at home, especially when you're having food at home. You're never in the living room, you're in the kitchen. Mm. You know, when you're with family, you're always in the kitchen. You're always eating, you're munching. So that's the experience that we want people to have.
1: All right. Now, Rosie, you did all this cooking today?
7: Yes, I did.
1: Okay. Rosie can cook.
2: Yes,
1: Rosie
2: can go down.
3: Rosie can cook, but she's scared to talk, though.
1: I know.
2: Rosie.
1: Yeah,
2: Rosie.
6: Always shy.
1: How'd you guys, tell me about the name, by the way.
7: So, fritura means everything fried.
1: Ah.
7: But when you tell someone that doesn't know what fritura is, they're like, what?
1: Mm-hmm. Mm-hmm.
7: So it's like, fritura? So it could be a question, but it could also be a statement, because once they have the food, it's like, fritura?
1: Yeah.
2: I like that.
1: It's all
2: like
1: about
2: that.
1: The delivery.
7: Wow.
2: So everything is fried.
7: Almost everything is fried.
2: Everything's fried. Mm-hmm. Okay.
7: So the concept that we have is that we want to give you what you don't want to make at home.
1: Mm-hmm.
7: So you don't want to fry all these things at home. So that's what we give you.
1: Okay.
3: Yeah.
1: You guys brought something in and you said it's kind of like an appetizer that had the sausage in it, cheese.
7: So it's called a picadera or a fritura.
1: Uh-huh.
7: So that has the Dominican sausage, which is the longaniza. It has fried salami, fried cheese, fried pork, and fried chicken. Uh-huh. And we usually serve it either with tostones or maduros.
1: Okay. Mm. This is...
3: Tostones, maduros, or plátanos, plantains.
1: Yeah. Thank you, Cruz. Because, you know, all I know is that when they came in, Cruz, he's been eating everything since y'all walked in over an hour ago.
3: When I first smelt it, I was like, this smells like my mama's kitchen.
1: So for somebody who, let's see, somebody who's never had Dominican food before, what's the first thing you think they got to try from your menu?
6: I think that it's called the mangube tres golpes. That's a traditional...
1: The what?
6: Mangube tres... So it's butter smashed plantains with the three hits. Mangu. Say mangu.
1: Mangu.
8: There you go.
1: Mangu.
8: And the other one.
6: Los tres golpes.
1: Los tres golpes.
6: Hey! You got it.
1: Los tres golpes.
6: Yep.
1: I'm going to learn this.
2: Go ahead.
1: JJ, your turn.
2: Yeah.
1: You try it. Say it again.
2: Now, but so y'all was saying,
6: mangu with the tres golpes.
2: Mangu.
6: Tres.
2: Tres.
6: Golpes.
2: Golpes.
6: You got it.
2: That's it.
7: So it's kind of the three punches. Fried salami, fried cheese, and fried eggs, and then we put pickled onions over it.
1: So that right there is what you think people should try first.
7: That is the most traditional thing that you would think of when you think Dominican Republic, because it's like a Dominican breakfast.
3: Yes.
1: You're located in Roanoke, Texas. Tell everybody again how to find a fritura.
6: If you put Dominican food, we're going to pop up.
1: Okay.
6: But fritura, you go on our social media, so it's fritura.com.
3: Mm-hmm.
6: You'll find us. I mean, we're not hard to find.
1: I love that. Dominican food, y'all. If you've never had it before, you got to try theirs. It's so good. Everything you brought was good.
6: Thank you so
1: Everything
6: much.
1: I promise you, was that good.
7: Oh, you still have to try the dulce de coco.
1: What is
7: coconut
1: that?
7: Coconut candy.
1: The coconut candy.
7: And the fritura cookie that we collaborated with Big Zaddy's, and she makes the cookie for us. So we provide the dulce de coco, and she makes the coconut candy. Cookie for us.
1: You know, I'm really upset that I don't have an accent. Y'all the accent, the way you're able to just, you know, the words just rolling off your tongue, I'm getting mad. I want that. All right, here's the deal. If you want to try it, if you've never had Dominican food, you really need to go to Roanoke, Texas, and you guys are located where inside?
7: 206 North Oak Street Roanoke, Texas.
3: And just to let you know, it is not the same as Mexican food. No. Yes, we all speak Spanish, but it's two different things.
1: Yes, it is. Very much so. You guys got to try them. 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That's what this is all about. 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Uh-oh.
2: Free Tua!
4: Yes.
1: Thank you for Rosie and James Brunder!
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10: Good morning. I'm Kirk Montgomery with 6 News. This morning, a Lenawee County man is behind bars where he will now spend up to 70 years for the death of his wife. This week, a judge sentenced Dale Warner to 32.5 to 70 years in prison for killing his wife, Dee Warner. Dee's body was found in a fertilizer tank on Dale's property 3 years after she was reported as missing. He stood trial in June of 2024. United Airlines is now postponing adding a direct route from Lansing's Capital Region International Airport to Chicago. The airline initially said it would launch its nonstop service between Lansing and Chicago yesterday. The airport tells 6 News it had to hold off on adding the new route due to, quote, Federal Aviation Administration restrictions on the number of flights it can operate out of Chicago. The new date when the direct route will take place is now in October. For the latest news, weather, and sports, watch 6 News.
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17: I'm Storm Tracker 6 meteorologist Katie Nicolau. Here with a look at your forecast. Today we'll see variable cloud cover with some areas of sun and others of clouds, and that'll mix together throughout the day. High temperatures will be in the low 60s, and then tonight we'll fall into the low 40s. Saturday looks decent, although a few isolated showers could mix in, along with partly cloudy skies and highs that make it to the mid-60s.
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1: Alrighty, I got to stop everything right now, and I know I could tell Trey likes this on his Trey's. It was one of Trey's favorites. I could just tell.
2: One of the ones.
1: All right, but listen, we got to stop everything, get right to the hot topics. Well, here we go.
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1: 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All right, you guys saw this. They're trying to contain this virus that was on that that ship. What is it called? The Hanta virus? Hanta? Yeah. What is it? Hanta or Hanta?
2: I think it's Hanta virus.
1: All right.
5: It's where you're from.
1: All right. Tomato, tomato. The Hanta virus, though, they're saying they're trying to contain it.
6: This morning, global health officials and those in the U.S. are racing to contain a deadly Hanta virus outbreak as new cases emerge linked to that cruise ship in the Atlantic. KLM Airlines now saying one of the ship's passengers, who later died from the virus, boarded a flight in Johannesburg before crew members decided she was too sick to travel. Dutch health officials are now contacting the passengers who were on that plane. Meanwhile, Switzerland has confirmed a new case of the virus in a man who'd previously been on the ship, the first confirmed case in Europe. Here in the U.S., we learned overnight that people in at least two states, Arizona and Georgia, are being monitored. So far, no symptoms have been reported. But some passengers were allowed to leave the ship before the full extent of the outbreak was known. One passenger still on board was quoted by a Spanish newspaper saying 23 people disembarked at an earlier stop, adding there are 23 people wandering around there, and until 3 days ago, no one had contacted them.
1: Dang it.
2: It's actually crazy.
1: Yeah, and they're thinking this thing is done through human contact, because even though they say it, didn't they claim it started
2: with rodent?
1: Right. Yeah, right. Rodent feces and all this kind of stuff. But now they're thinking that it came through on human to human contact. Mm. Did anybody see what they're now saying, though, that it could be a situation where this is all planned and there was a
5: girl
1: tweet that was out years ago that talked about it predicted coronavirus and this in the same year?
2: It said 2023 coronavirus will end, and then it said 2026 hantavirus will begin.
1: Yep. No, it didn't. Yes, it did.
2: And this was back in like 2022, I think.
1: Yeah,
2: that
1: it was done in June of 2022.
2: Yeah, and that was the only tweet that it ever put out.
1: Yep. And it was by somebody called the Soothsayer.
2: Yeah.
1: Soothsayer.
2: But listen, I'm going to say this, though. Before you get your conspiracy theories antennas going, what if AI created it? Well, like, what if somebody just did it through AI and they was like,
1: just recently.
2: Like, they just recently
1: did it. And they put the date as 6/10/22.
2: Exactly.
1: Okay.
2: Exactly.
5: Because it's just an image.
2: Yeah, it's just
5: You can fake an image.
1: But it just says 2023, Corona ended, 2026, hantavirus.
2: How I know you was going to sink your conspiracy theory teeth into
5: it.
2: She found it.
5: I knew it.
2: Oh, my God.
7: You knew it. When you saw it, you're like,
2: oh, my God.
1: All right, here's another one then, Trey. It says from 2012.
2: Oh, God.
1: Somebody says this. This guy says, overheard behind me while watching H5. N1 Nas workshop today. You want to really make a pandemic, make hantavirus human transmissible.
2: Yeah. I've seen a lot of people in the comment section saying that they don't believe this hantavirus is as bad as people like say it is.
1: Mm.
2: And they don't believe it's spreading like they say it is.
1: All right. Really? Let's see. Yeah, let's talk about propaganda. 50 Cent. Y'all see he's in trouble?
2: Jeez. Yep. The homie 50 Cent basically is headed back to court again after one of his former financial assistants basically is suing him for harassment, and she said he was bullying her.
8: 50 Cent, a.k.a. Curtis Jackson, is responding through his lawyer to a lawsuit filed against him by a woman who worked with the music mogul for about 12 years. Here are some of the highlights of the lawsuit. Monique Mayers claims she refused to hide property in her own name to conceal Jackson's connection to a transaction during his bankruptcy-related reporting period. She also says she would not file a false police report accusing Jackson's driver and bodyguard of stealing Jackson's vehicle and approximately $600,000 in cash. Because of that, Mayer says she was fired in March of 2019 without cause and without severance. 50 Cent's attorney responded, though, to those allegations, calling Mayers a disgruntled former employee who was terminated for cause over 5 years ago. They also noted Mayers has, quote, chosen to employ counsel who is currently engaged in separate ongoing litigation against Mr. Jackson on behalf of Shaniqua Tompkins. Who is that, you might ask? Well, Tompkins shares a son.
1: 50 Cent, baby mama.
2: Yeah, basically.
1: The one he's been fighting with forever.
2: Yeah. Yeah. And if you know how 50 Cent move, you had to know that something like this was going to happen. Because I feel like he, like, targets other people so much that somebody just probably couldn't wait to target him. You know what I mean?
5: Yeah, I've always said, you go after people so much, I hope you have no skeletons in your closet. Yeah. And maybe, you know.
1: Everybody kept saying that about him, but he has been quiet, y'all. You notice that? 50 ain't said nothing lately in, like, 2 weeks.
2: And some of the allegations that she is, like, not 2 weeks.
1: It has been.
2: Yeah, some of the allegations she putting up on him, I could kind of see him doing some of that stuff.
1: Me too.
2: Yeah,
1: buddy. Yeah. Me too.
2: Making a social media post and all that type of stuff.
1: All right, listen, coming up, you guys, we got $1,000 for you with our $1,000 minute game. Get ready to call in and play, all right? It's Dee Dee in the morning.
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4: It's Dee Dee in the morning, and we got to get into something right now. First of all, good morning. It is Friday. There is J. Cruz.
5: Hey.
4: Also, Trey G.
6: Happy Friday.
4: Uh-oh. And comedian J.J. Williamson.
7: Good morning, good morning, good morning, good people. It's Friday.
4: It's Friday.
7: It's the weekend. It's time to party.
4: Hey.
7: It's Friday. It's Friday. It's the weekend. It's time to party. So, J.J., what you do?
4: Hey.
7: When the weekend come to you.
4: Well,
7: like I'm going to get my shop on.
4: Okay.
7: I'm gonna get my brunch on.
4: Okay.
7: Then I'm gonna get my smoke on all weekend long because it's Friday.
8: The five things you need to know right now on Dee Dee in the Morning.
4: First thing you need to know right now, uh-oh. Everybody is upset. They're saying an IDF soldier, an Israeli soldier now, has been caught desecrating the statue of Virgin Mary.
7: Uh-oh.
4: Yeah, they said that what he did was he took a cigarette. He had a cigarette in his mouth, and he took one and put it to the Virgin Mary's mouth, too. Gave her a cigarette.
9: Mm.
4: So yeah. People are upset about it. They said he's desecrating the statue of the Virgin Mary.
9: Most recently, another soldier hit the head of a Jesus statue with a sledgehammer.
4: Mm-hmm.
9: That photo went out, too. So they've been having some issues with that over
4: there. They really, really have.
9: Oh, you know, they put together a commission over there just to investigate incidents like this.
4: Really?
9: Against Christians over there.
4: Wow. Yeah. Right. But yeah, they said they didn't like the fact that the Virgin Mary was smoking. And again, it looked like it's a cigarette. I don't know if it's anything else. I don't know. I couldn't tell.
6: All right, leave them statues and stuff alone.
4: Leave it alone.
9: All right. Expert, JJ.
7: Hey, well, ladies and gentlemen, let's talk a little NFL. Now, y'all know a couple of weeks ago we had the NFL draft. These teams are starting to go to minicamp. Well, there's one particular player that's not going to be in minicamp, and Jay Cruz, unfortunately, it's your team.
9: Mm-mm.
7: Aaron Rodgers. Aaron Rodgers has not decided if he's going to come back to the Pittsburgh Steelers. He's holding his team up, the franchise up right now. They didn't pick a quarterback in the draft. They didn't trade for one. So for right now, Pittsburgh Steelers franchise is quarterbackless, if that's such a word.
4: Quarterbackless.
7: Right. List. Yeah, backless right now. So they don't have no quarterback. So, Cruz, you get in shape, man. They may be calling you up, man. They need a quarterback.
9: Oh, y'all saw me last year with my son's shoulder pads on.
7: Yeah. So
9: helmet.
7: You are ready. You
9: I'm
7: got
9: ready
7: the helmet,
9: go.
7: You got the glove, you got the, yeah, so you ready.
9: Mouthpiece.
7: Yeah.
9: I got the skills.
6: You saw me last year. You looked a damn fool.
4: Okay, all right.
6: You saw me last year. You looked a damn fool.
9: Trey.
6: Go ahead, man.
4: Let's go.
9: Can we talk about this Philly crossing guard who some people say acted a fool after he got interviewed for retelling a story about a car crash by a school?
10: When I tell you, he ran the light, T-boned the lady, I'm bobbing and weaving. I'm just thankful to be alive right now. Thank you, Jesus.
11: What did it sound like?
10: Bam! I swear, not to be funny, it happened that fast, and luckily, I'm alive.
11: Do you know what time of day
10: I had
11: kids
10: to pull
11: are playing out there?
10: They was out there. They were in there. I had to pull a kid out. I had to pull, what's your name, nephew out?
11: Mm-mm. What?
10: Mm-hmm. No, what's your name, nephew?
12: Thomas?
10: Mm-hmm. Yes. Mm-hmm.
11: So there were kids in there?
10: Yes. My adrenaline is still running. I'm just thankful to be alive.
11: So you see this car on its side. Kids are screaming. What's going on?
10: I run people. Then I grab a kid out because he's stuck frantically. Pull him out. Guy's in there. He's trapped in there. Then I run out, get myself together because my heart is boom, boom, boom, boom, boom.
9: He went viral for personality.
7: Yeah,
9: to retell another story.
7: I saw that.
9: It was really good.
4: Hey,
9: I wouldn't be surprised.
4: It made me think about it. They can make a song. Remember that one lady who did it? There was a lady who was the, she saw the reporter, and she was like, y'all don't remember that?
9: Oh, Protect Your Kids.
4: No, that was Hide Your Kids, Hide Your Wife. That was a guy, and they made a song out of that one.
7: Okay.
4: Right. But then there was another woman.
6: Uh-huh. There was another woman.
4: Right.
6: It wasn't Oh, Lord Jesus,
4: yeah,
6: there's a fire.
4: There it is.
6: Yeah.
4: Y'all don't remember that?
6: Oh, something brown.
4: Yeah.
6: I definitely do remember her.
4: And they made a big video and a song out of her
6: for being
4: an eyewitness. I see them doing that with him, too.
6: Yeah. But the other guy, too, Hide Your Kids, Hide Your Wife. He was famous for real. There's a rapper out of Florida by the name of Kodak Black, a.k.a. Bill Capri.
7: Yeah.
6: It looks like Kodak Black was arrested in Florida for drug trafficking charges. He just recently turned himself in off of a 2025 case back in November that he caught. His attorney actually did release a statement. He said it is a weak legal basis that they have arrested him on. They found prescription cough syrup, promethazine, and some other stuff on him. So he is now locked up behind bars. And I feel like, I ain't gonna lie, that's kind of the best place for Kodak Black at this this point.
9: Boy,
4: damn.
6: He has been very sporadic on social media.
4: Promethazine. Oh, golly. Yeah. All right, listen. Those right there are your five. We need somebody to play our $1,000 mini game. You answer 10 questions correctly this morning. You're going to win some cash. You're going to be $1,000 richer for the weekend right now if you answer these questions, all right? Hit us up right now at 833. Talk to Dee Dee.
7: That's 833-825-5233.
4: It's Dee Dee in the morning.
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2: Good morning, Dee Dee. In the morning, we're about to play our $1,000 minute game. Get ready, get ready, get ready. All right, so listen, you guys, before we even get into that, according to this, they say on average, we spend about this many minutes each day looking for something that we lost or we can't find. How many minutes a day y'all be looking around going, where'd I leave that? Mm-mm. Let me find.
3: Anywhere from 35 to an hour.
2: Huh? Okay.
3: About 35 minutes to an hour.
2: You're going to take you about 35 minutes to find something?
3: Yeah.
2: What about you, Trey?
4: I say about 10 to 15.
2: What about you, Cruz?
5: Recently, hours and hours. I would say 5 hours. I've been losing
4: everything.
5: Damn. I've been losing everything.
4: Sound like money long.
2: I do it, right? Hours and hours.
5: I swear, y'all. Money. Something going on. I'm forgetting everything.
2: They say
3: renovated your house then.
5: Something's wrong.
2: They say it takes, on average, 55 minutes for you to find something you lost in the house.
3: Yeah.
4: 55.
5: It took me, I needed time to find something this morning.
4: It takes me that long. I just give up. I go get another one.
2: Me too, Trey. I'd be like, you know, unless it's my keys.
3: Now, your keys be expensive.
5: Yeah.
3: My son just lost his damn. We had to get one made.
2: Let me tell you what I ended up having to do, guys. Let me tell you, I really do feel like my mama now. So there's like this table when you walk in the house.
3: Yeah. Mm-hmm.
2: And I have a little bowl right there, and that's where I put my keys every time I walk in, so I know where the hell they are.
3: I got a little hook right by my...
2: Oh, you have a hook?
3: I got a hook right there by the door.
2: Oh, you put your coat and hat there, too, on that hook?
3: No, I hang them up.
2: Uh-oh. All right, let's go.

0: Tabitha. Hey, Tabitha.
1: Good morning.
0: I love the name Tabitha. I think that's such a cute name.
2: I had sex with a Tabitha once.
1: What?
2: I did.
3: Oh, she said, ooh.
2: Tabitha, I know it wasn't you, baby. I'm just saying. I just remember Tabitha. She was a cool girl. I like Tabby.
4: Oh, Tabitha.
2: Me and Tabitha.
4: Tabitha, what's your middle name?
1: Lasagna.
4: Tabitha Lasagna.
2: Not lasagna.
1: Lasagna.
2: And the girl, we just said
3: Tabitha Lasagna. That's a name. Man. Boy,
4: Tabitha
3: like
4: Lasagna.
0: So, Tabitha, do they ever call you Tabby or anything? It's just Tabitha.
1: Tab.
2: I like Tab. Mm-hmm. Mm-hmm. Right. Can I call you Tab?
0: All right, Tab. Listen, we're going to spin this wheel. We'll see who's going to ask these questions and see if we can make cash.
5: Okay, Jay Cruz. Okay, Jay from the set.
4: Trey G.
5: Jay Cruz. $20 bonus.
4: The dub. Right.
2: All right, here we go, girl. So listen, I'm going to read you the question. If you don't know the answer, just say pass because we'll come back to it and you can try again. You don't want to take too long on each question because you only got 60 seconds. You ready?
1: I'm ready.
2: All right, here we go, Tab. How tall are you?
1: 5'9".
2: Are you one of the tallest or shortest in your family?
1: Tallest.
2: Ted Turner was the founder of which news network?
1: CNN.
4: Yeah.
2: Harrisburg is the capital of which state? Which female singer said she had an awkward moment with Rihanna at the Met Gala recently?
1: Beyonce?
2: How many championship rings does LeBron James have?
1: Six.
2: Mm-hmm. What's the fifth question I asked you? The fifth?
1: About the Met Gala with Rihanna? Yeah.
2: Who on the morning show has a nickname Alexa? Has the nickname Alexa?
1: Edie?
4: Uh-uh.
2: What does CSI stand for?
1: Pass.
2: Spell the word February.
1: FEBRUARY

0: she said, but anyways. But we're going to worry about six little ones somebody got. All right, listen.
1: Oh, God.
0: Who on the morning show has the nickname Alexa, Trey G, and what does CSI stand for? Crime Scene Investigation. Mm-hmm. So you got 5 out of 10. You're going to get $10 every correct answer. We added up, it's $50, but add another 20 to it. $70.
1: Big money.
0: $70. Yeah. Why don't you do me a favor? Tell everybody the show that gave you a shot at $1,000.
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1: Hello.
2: On DD in the morning.
3: You told us you were going to make your cousin mad, right?
4: Well, I'm going to tell him I went to see Boo Boo 2 days ago.
3: Mm-hmm.
4: And his daddy got jiggy with me, and I had to beat his daddy up in front of my child. I hate to do that, but...
3: All right, then let's call.
1: Right,
3: let's call.
1: All right.
5: Hello.
4: Hey, this is Sharon. Guess what happened?
5: What's up?
4: Well, I went over to baby daddy's house yesterday, and he tried to get jiggy with me, and I had to give him a two-piece without a fight. He started talking shit. I went to take the baby some gumbo, and he just didn't want to hear that shit, and I had to go on and flow him.
5: Oh, that motherfucker tripping again, huh?
4: Yeah, he tripping.
5: Michelle, where are you at now?
4: At the house now. I had to jet because the motherfucker going to call the police on me.
5: Man, that hoe, man. Where you leave that at?
4: Man, I think he at the house, but he don't call the police, he whole ass like that. You don't get him?
5: Well, yeah. I wish you'd put him on the phone. Call him or something. Call his mama.
4: His mama dead.
5: Call the motherfucking grave. Wake that hoe up.
4: I know. I wish I could wake that bitch up. She dead and gone, though.
5: Yeah, well, I tell you what, you let that motherfucker do one more thing to my kinfolk. And I'll be back on the flight. I'm out.
4: You smoking that good?
5: Yeah, yeah. I got to get my mind right to tell him about this old cupcake. You know what I'm saying?
4: I know. I told him you don't get your stripes on him yet. He just don't believe it. But you know the
5: you can't get no stripes off no hoe.
3: All right. I want everybody to listen. This here is a real conversation. This is Charles. It's a prank call. It's the Mad Minute.
5: Hey, this one. Man, folks, you had me ready to go smash this cat.
3: You know what? You and Sharon are wrong. Y'all was going to go to the grave to get this man's mama.
5: No. You know, I'm from Denver, so I'm smoking that good. Yeah. You know, I can keep it legal by the pounds.
3: All right. Y'all give it up for Sharon and Charles.
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7: Good morning, I'm Megan Baselli with 6 News. The ceasefire between the U.S. and Iran remains in place this morning despite American strikes on 2 Iranian ports. U.S. Central Command says American forces responded after 3 Navy ships came under fire yesterday while leaving the Strait of Hormuz. Meanwhile, President Trump says negotiations with Iran are uncertain but ongoing. Starting next year, March Madness is getting even bigger. NCAA just announced both the men's and women's college basketball tournaments will expand to 76 teams. This adds 8 teams to each championship field, which the association says will create more opportunities for student athletes and add more games for fans. NCAA says the expansion will impact the opening round, providing more access to the tournament without too many changes to the schedule overall. For the latest news, weather, and sports, be sure to tune into 6 News, and we're always online at WLNS.com.
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19: Hey, Mid-Michigan, this is Ian Kress from the WLNS Sports Department. The Detroit Pistons lead their series with the Cleveland Cavaliers 2-0 after a 107-97 victory at Little Caesars Arena last night. Cade Cunningham led the way with 25 points and 10 assists. The series will now shift to Cleveland. Game 3 will be on Saturday at 3 o'clock. The Detroit Tigers are back in action tonight. They'll be looking to bounce back from getting swept by the Red Sox this week. They begin a series on the road against the Kansas City Royals tonight with first pitch set for 7:40. Kader Montero will be on the mound for the Tigers, who continue to deal with a lot of starting pitching injuries. The Tigers currently have an 18-20 record. The Royals are 17-21. Have a good Friday.
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20: I'm Storm Tracker 6 meteorologist Katie Nicolau. Here with a look at your forecast. Today we'll see variable cloud cover with some areas of sun and others of clouds, and that'll mix together throughout the day. High temperatures will be in the low 60s, and then tonight we'll fall into the low 40s. Saturday looks decent, although a few isolated showers could mix in, along with partly cloudy skies and highs that make it to the mid-60s.
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2: All righty, let's get right into our hot topics on this Friday. One of the reasons why Beyonce is back in the news. And no, it is not about that skeleton dress she had on.
3: No, not the Dia de la Muerte.
2: No, not that one. No, she's in the news for something else. Wait till we tell you, it's pretty bad. Here we go.
4: If you're talking about it, Dee Dee's talking about it. Hot Topics on Dee Dee in the Morning.
2: So the CDC now is saying the Hanta virus. I don't know which one it is. I swear to God, yesterday on the news, they called it Hanta.
3: Hanta?
2: They called it the Hanta virus.
5: That's what I've been
2: hearing.
5: This
2: morning, they're calling it the Hanta virus.
5: Okay. I think it just depends on who's saying it.
2: That's what I said. Tomato. Caribbean. Merlot.
3: Caramel. Carmel.
5: Yeah.
3: Merlot.
5: Pecan. Pecan.
2: There it is, right? Any more?
5: Her here.
2: Yeah, there you go. Hair.
5: Shut up.
3: No.
5: Jeremiah J. Mai. They call me J. Mai.
2: All right. Whatever the hell it is, the CDC now is saying that this hantavirus outbreak is a level 3.
6: This morning, sources say the CDC has classified the hantavirus outbreak as a level 3 emergency response, meaning the risk to the general public remains low, but it is being closely monitored. Teams of scientists and physicians have been activated. The CDC's move comes as some experts criticize the agency for not acting sooner. Neither the CDC nor the National Institutes of Health have held public briefings typically expected in situations like this. Now, critics are raising concern that recent funding and staffing cuts may have hurt preparedness. Health officials are tracking dozens of passengers who left the cruise ship April 24th, nearly 2 weeks after the first passenger died on board. About 30 people from around the world, including here in the U.S., returned home before contact tracing began. At least 7 people across 5 states, from California to Virginia, are being monitored for symptoms, and so far no symptoms have been reported.
3: Thank God.
2: Jeez. All right. They watching them now.
3: They have to. And everywhere they went, everything they touched, every knob, every door handle, every...
5: You know what's crazy, though? I've heard that like officials, like CDC and all those people, they are kind of on different pages with how serious the virus is or can get.
2: Oh, did you also hear they're saying, though, because of what your president did with when they got into office and they minimized and fired people from the World Health Organization and all this other kind of stuff. Now they're saying they don't have the people to properly monitor and watch it.
5: Yeah, yeah. That's true. It might be why they're not on the same page. Then. Yeah. They just don't have enough eyeballs.
2: Yeah, they don't. Hey, Dave Chappelle, what was it? He was on with Michelle Obama's podcast.
7: Man. One of the goats of comedy, Dave Chappelle, he sat down with former First Lady Michelle Obama, man, and he was talking about the headlines. It's getting real crazy.
8: Mm-hmm. But it's never really been quite like this before, where everyone feels like we're on the precipice of some amazing change, and every day the new cycling is more appalling than the last day, and this doesn't seem like it's ever going to end, and every week I learn some new word, like Strait of Hormuz or blah blah blah. Little things mean so much more now. Man, that smile that you muster when it hurts to smile, this is priceless right now. Anything you can do to let each other know you're safe or that you're okay, it means everything right now. Because otherwise, this is intolerable. It's insufferable.
2: Thank you, David. We've been saying that on this show, that we haven't had a good night's sleep in a month. Like, every month, it's something new that we have face since this man took an office, that administration, every month.
5: I do like what he's saying, though. It's small things that can kind of go a long way. How's your day going? Yeah. How you feeling? Yeah. Is everything okay with you? Mm-hmm. You know what I'm saying? Like,
7: why you not smiling?
5: Right. People just going through it,
7: man.
5: Yeah,
7: they are.
5: So it's something to put a smile on people's face nowadays.
2: I agree.
3: Means a lot.
5: We do that on this show, though.
2: We sure do, and that is another reason why we also do No Politics Thursday.
5: Yes, Lord.
2: So that we can lighten the load.
7: Just get a break from it.
2: Get a break. Lord. So that's what we... Thank you, Trey, for that.
5: Yes, Lord. Also, I saw him out at Netflix. Is a joke? My God. It was some comedians out there.
7: What?
5: Boy. My God.
9: I love how Trey hit that.
3: Yes, Lord.
5: For real.
2: I love it. All right, let's move on and talk about Beyonce. What's the latest?
3: And Mr. Kelvin Evans. He's the guy that's accused of stealing sensitive material, that music of hers that he had for a little bit. This guy is facing 6 years, y'all. He rejected the plea deal. He said, I'm innocent.
9: The trial for Kelvin Evans is now set to begin Monday. Evans appeared in court for a pretrial hearing. He's accused of stealing unreleased Beyonce music during her tour stop in Atlanta last summer. Evans was arrested in September after police say he stole several items from a vehicle in a Krog Street parking deck. Prosecutors previously offered him a plea deal in the case. He rejected it. He faces up to 6 years in prison.
3: Damn. You better be standing on truth, homie.
2: Where is that music then? I mean, what did he get? I mean, he's doing all this. He's going to jail, but we didn't get no music from
7: right.
2: him.
7: Right. Ain't like he released it.
2: Right.
10: What did you do?
2: Right.
7: Man,
2: right.
7: Just find that man. Let that man go.
2: Right. And give her back her computer and call it a day.
7: That's it.
2: Because if you ain't released it or do nothing with it, what we care?
3: Yeah. She got so much music anyway.
5: Maybe it was like encrypted. Maybe he couldn't break into it.
3: He's just holding
2: but he
3: the
2: still
3: laptop.
2: Is a thief.
5: Does he still have it? Because if they arrest him, you would assume that they like, okay, where the merchandise at?
2: Right.
5: You know what I'm saying?
2: I know that's right. Somebody didn't watch his son. He said, where the merchandise?
7: Where's that? I want the receipt and the cord.
2: Where the merchandise at, people?
5: And the cord. Right.
2: Hey, listen, coming up, we got our $1,000 in the game next. It's Didi in the morning.
11: Didi in the morning. The hits that power the party all day long. 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
0: 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Stax 92.1.
2: God knows. I am.
3: 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I was stargazing. Life goes on. I need her mind.

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2: You get used to it.
3: Here's another DD's Day Fail.
4: So right now we got my man Sean. Sean's got an issue because apparently he went on a great date. Right, Sean? How you doing?
5: Hey, what's up, guys?
6: Sean, tell us about the date, big dog.
5: So, went on this date with this girl that my my mom actually set us up.
6: Oh, wow.
5: She was out shopping, and she seen this beautiful girl, like just gorgeous girl, and you know, I just got out of a relationship, so she said, you know, I'm sorry. She, like, stopped. She's like, I'm sorry. Stop you. You look so beautiful. Mm. My son just got out of a relationship. I know you're exactly his type.
6: Uh-oh.
5: So if you wouldn't mind, can I get your number, and I'll give you his number, and he can call you, and we can see, you know, what happens. And crazy enough, she did it, you know, so I got her number. And we start texting, we start kicking it, you know, and it's like, you know, we're hitting it off, actually. Like, my mom, she had good taste.
6: Hold on. Wait a minute, Sean. How did your mom know your taste in women? Did she just kind of shoot in the dark, or did she already know, like, you know, my baby going to like her?
5: My mama knows. She's been seeing, like, all the girls I date and everything, you know, the girls I bring home. And, you know, she's
6: so
5: my whole
6: style.
5: Life, I feel
6: she
5: like I had,
6: style.
5: Like, a type.
6: Mama know, child.
4: She know her baby.
6: Now, Sean, do you introduce your women to your mom, like, frequently? Like, this happens a lot?
5: My mom's around, you know,
6: okay.
5: So I'm not trying to hide nothing. You
6: okay.
5: know?
6: Okay.
5: It is what it is.
6: It makes sense.
4: But you were a little nervous because she had a bad track record before setting you up on dates? Or is this, like, first time?
5: Oh, no, this is the first time, actually. I mean, she has her opinions on, you know, some of the girls I date, but she's never been like this.
4: This is the first time she went out of her... Okay.
6: Mama liked this one.
5: Right, that's why I figured this had to be special. This had to be something special.
6: Okay, Sean, so how did the date go? Did everything turn out good? How did the date go? Walk us through how it went.
5: So her name is Jeanne.
4: Mm-hmm.
5: We start texting, and I'm like, you know, let's meet in real life. Let's do this IRL, you know? So we went out.
4: In real life?
6: That's
4: you
6: right.
4: Hear that?
5: You know, we went axe throwing, which I like. You know, it's like a little nice, little dangerous, a little outdoorsy.
6: It's different.
5: You know, like,
4: dangerous.
5: Right.
6: It's a little different.
5: Yeah. I just show off my, you know, my guns a little bit, you know.
4: Sean, from what I gather, you a fan of a lot of things. Camping, hiking, hunting. So do you need a woman that's kind of down with this kind of stuff, right?
5: Yeah, I'm an outdoors guy. I don't like being trapped in a city, in an office, and like, you know, suit and tie job. That's not me. That's not my style.
6: Okay, so y'all went axe throwing. Did everything go smooth? Like, first of all, let me ask you this. Did you pick her up? Did y'all meet there?
5: Oh, I picked her up. You know, I picked her up in my whip. You know, I'm a gentleman. Mama raised me right, you know.
6: Okay.
5: So, you know, I picked her up.
7: Were you on time on this date?
5: Absolutely.
6: Okay.
5: You know it.
6: Okay.
5: Show up 5 minutes early to be on time.
6: Yeah.
5: You know?
6: Okay.
7: Yeah.
6: Okay. And then y'all get to the axe throwing spot, and then what happened? Did y'all, like, you know, immediately start axe throwing? Did y'all have some conversation? Walk us through that part of it.
5: So, you know, we show up at the axe throwing spot, and we, you know, we're kicking it. We're throwing axes. I thought we were having a good time. It felt like we were clicking to me.
6: Mm-hmm.
5: Like, I didn't feel like there was any tensions.
6: Mm-hmm.
5: You know, she was giggling. You know, she looked good, smelled good. I felt like I looked good, smelled good. That's, you know, taking care of a lot right there, you know.
4: Smell good.
6: Sean, like yourself. That's right. Okay,
4: you
6: know, Sean.
4: Hey, you have to, man. If you can't like you, who can? So listen, is there something that might have happened that set her off? One thing.
5: I can't think of nothing, dog. Like, I don't know. Like,
4: it was
5: Jeanne,
4: that perfect of a date.
5: What happened? What happened, baby?
4: She
5: was clicking.
6: Okay, let me ask you this. Since you picked her up, that means you dropped her off as well. Now, when you dropped her off, you didn't try to go in for no kiss or, you know, and she didn't want to. She rejected you. Like, did y'all even have a kiss at the end of the night?
5: You know, now that I think about it, I did. I asked her if I could kiss her. And I felt like maybe there was, like, a little awkwardness, you know? Like, she kind of said, sure. And then she kind of turned her head and gave me, like, a cheek. Almost like how you would kiss, like, a friend at work. Like, it was, like, weird, bro.
4: Y'all just met though, cuz.
6: Yeah, I mean, that's normal.
4: I also find it, like, she might, you know, I respect myself, and it's too early to be kissing. You know, it could be that, too.
6: As long as she didn't seem bothered by it. So did she seem bothered by it?
4: Right.
6: Is the question.
5: Yeah, she seemed like maybe it caught her off guard. Which, okay. Considering how things were going, I don't know how it caught her off guard. And we were clicking. We were vibing.
7: Mm-hmm. Now, dude, when she gave you that cheek, did you feel like, I may have messed up right now?
4: Was your lips too
5: man,
4: wet?
5: Yeah, man, I felt like something went wrong somewhere, but I honestly can't figure it out.
4: I don't know if it's the kiss, because I can see a woman being a little like, oh, it's too early for a kiss. Oh, here's my cheek, right? You did your thing.
6: Sean, you didn't have no bad breath. You didn't have no excessive cologne on. Your car was clean. Everything was good.
5: Mm-mm. No, my dentist is fully paid. I ain't got no bad breath.
4: All right, listen, we're going to get to him. We got to get John Daniels.
6: Yeah, we got to get John Daniels.
4: Now, Sean, listen, you got to promise to be quiet, okay? We're going to be back, though. Keep it locked, y'all. It's Dee Dee in the morning. This is Date Fail.
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1: Good morning, y'all. It's Didi in the morning. Hey. Got the whole crew with me. Got Trey G, JJ from the Sip 2 Peach Boy, Jay Cruz, and of course, Didi the Queen. All right, so listen, we're in Dayfield right now. We're talking to Sean. Sean hit us up because Sean's got a dilemma.
2: Sure did.
1: And we are the Cupids of radio. You got your bow and arrow?
2: Yeah.
1: Let's go. So listen, Sean hit us up. He told us he went on a date with Jeanne. Jeanne was so nice. She was. He even took her axe throwing to see if she liked adventure.
3: Mm-hmm.
1: And what, Sean, you said she did, right?
4: She did. She loved it.
2: He did try to lean in for a kiss. He said she gave him the cheek.
1: The cheek.
2: Which is fine.
1: I find respectful.
2: Yeah, which is cool. Nothing wrong with that.
1: Right. She has
2: first
1: respectful.
2: Date. Yeah, first, first date. First it sounded like they had a really good
5: icebreaker.
2: Date.
5: Icebreaker.
1: Right. Yeah. The they car had a really was good clean. Day. JJ, he said. What else he said? He said they hit it off. She was smiling.
2: You know what else he said? Is she not calling him back?
1: Bingo. And there goes
5: the key.
1: Right. The reason for date fail. So we got to get down to it. So listen, Sean. We're going to call Jeanne. You're going to be quiet. You're going to control your emotions because you're going to be in the background, okay? All right, here we go. Let's give her a call.
6: Hello.
1: Jeanne, how you doing, sweetheart?
6: I'm good, and yourself?
1: I don't know if you recognize my voice, but this is Didi in the Morning, your favorite morning show.
6: Oh, hi.
1: Hi, that's what I like to hear. How you doing? Girl, you want money on the sweepstakes?
2: All right.
5: Now, hey, come on now.
1: Yeah, no, I'm just playing. We know money, girl. Listen. Oh, we got a little something going on here. We're going to get in your business a little bit.
6: Really?
1: Did you recently go on a date?
6: Yes. My last recent date was Sean.
1: Bingo.
6: Yeah.
2: Uh-oh. Jeanne, let me ask you, how was the date with Sean? Because I feel like you playing a little close to the chest. How was the date with Sean?
6: Honestly, okay, the date was really, really good. It was an amazing date.
2: Okay.
6: He was really nice. I love doing things like bowling and just going out, doing a little adventurous thing. So, I mean, he picked me up for the date.
2: Y'all went axe throwing.
6: It was a nice, it was a nice date.
2: Yeah.
6: It was like we really hit it off. The conversations were great.
2: Mm.
6: And I mean, it was a good date.
2: Good date.
6: I mean, until the end.
5: Mm. So you saw y'all was vibing. You saw the potential in Sean when y'all first started.
6: Yeah.
2: Okay.
6: Like he smelled good. He was handsome.
1: Okay.
6: Nice smile.
1: Nice. Like, good convo because women love a good convo, right? Good conversation.
5: Now were you smiling? Because we want to feel like y'all are interested. So were you smiling and giving him eye contact?
1: Right. It's important.
6: A wonderful date, good vibe.
2: Okay.
1: So you let him know as a woman that you was feeling him, right? No mixed messages. You made it very clear, hey, I like you.
6: Oh, yeah. Very much so. I laughed at the silly jokes. Mm. I smiled hard. You know, yeah, I leaned in asking for help, throwing the axe, even though I'm good at that.
2: Okay. Jeanne, it sounded like you had a good time. Did y'all go on a second date? Did y'all plan a second date or anything like that?
1: Good question.
6: No, we're not doing that.
2: Oh, now we got to unpack
6: this. It was a good date. But then, you know, at the end of the date, he did ask for a kiss. And at first I was hesitant, but I was like, okay, yeah. But then in the corner of my eye, I see in the back seat that, like, he has a vest in the back that says ICE.
2: ICE? He had a vest that said ICE.
1: Oh, he was an ICE. Stop playing.
6: That was my sign of yeah.
2: So
6: I used to have a little a church kiss, and I went on about my way. Ooh. And so, yeah.
2: Wait a minute.
6: Nothing to speak about.
1: Would you give him a chance to explain himself?
6: I mean, I guess.
5: Well, guess what? You ain't got no choice.
2: Facts.
1: Sean, you ain't really got no choice.
5: Sean!
4: So you're telling me you're not a patriot?
1: You're telling me
4: you live in this country and you like all of our rights, all of our freedoms, but then when somebody actually step up to defend them freedoms,
2: Sean,
4: and defend you,
2: Sean,
4: come on.
5: Pull it back a little bit, Sean.
1: This is not a political show, Sean.
6: What I am telling you, Sean, is that I love the right to choose, and I choose not to date anyone.

0: But what if you would have saw someone suspicious while we were on a date? Yeah, I'm good.
1: Right.
2: I would have handled business.
0: Yeah, exactly.
3: Wait a minute.
0: I didn't sign up for that.
3: Wait a minute.
4: Sean, you changed.
3: Yeah, Sean
4: changed on us, boy.
3: Sean did a whole 180. Yeah. Like, didn't he? Oh, wow.
4: All right. So, listen, I think it's another date fail. I'm pretty sure this is a date fail. You guys are not going on another date. Even if we pay for it, your political ideology is just too different. It absolutely is. Yeah, to say the least. Sean, you're not doing nothing illegal, but morally, you might want to check yourself. Thank you, Jeanette. Go find somebody, girl. Go find love. And then, if you know, hopefully you have better luck this time. All right, y'all. Thank you so much. Y'all, that was date fail. We try to get wins, but usually we don't. We get fails.
3: That's all right. That's all right.
4: Team, we did good. Shout outs to y'all. It's Dee Dee in the morning.
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1: It's Dee Dee in the morning. Guys, I got to talk to you for a second. J. Cruz, Trey, and JJ. I want you guys to get a good look at me right now.
2: I love looking at you.
1: By Monday, I ain't going to look like this.
2: What?
1: I'm going to go get me some Ozempic, okay? I just want everybody to know right now. I didn't got offended. And I told you on the way in, JJ, what happened. So yesterday, you know, I posted a picture on my Instagram, social media. I think even it went on Facebook. I don't know where the hell it goes.
3: You look good, though.
1: All right, no, hold on.
3: Oh, Lord.
1: Now, listen.
3: Oh, Lord.
1: Now, I mean, yeah, the winter was good to me.
3: Okay.
1: And I enjoy wintertime.
3: Not the winter.
4: Was good to me.
3: Like you a burr.
1: That's what it was like. Clearly somebody thought I was.
3: Polar.
1: So I posted a picture. Now, I also need to go back to the gym. I've lost my tone in my arms and things. I know this.
3: Oh, Lord.
4: Okay.
1: And I have my arms out on this page, on this picture of me yesterday. And all of a sudden, I see a comment last night. And here's some of the comments, everyone. One says, that's a beautiful girl or something, whatever. Somebody says, gorgeous. Uh-huh. Somebody said, I see you. Shout out to the Hood Report said, and you looked amazing.
3: Uh-huh. Mm-hmm. Shout out to the Hood Report.
1: But then somebody said, Dee Dee, that weight looked nice on you.
3: Cut it out.
1: I said, now that ain't what you say to a woman.
5: It's not.
1: Don't tell no woman she didn't gain weight.
3: It's a compliment.
1: Well, no, it is not.
5: He's saying you thick.
3: You're white.
1: That weight gain looks good on you. Hold on a second. Ozempic, here I come.
3: I think you're taking it the wrong way.
1: I'm about to chew, drink, sip,
5: inject,
1: sprinkle on my food.
4: Brush your teeth.
1: With Ozempic.
4: With Ozempic.
3: Stop. I think you're taking it the wrong way.
4: I think you are too, though.
3: I think they just saying you thicker than a Snicker.
1: No.
3: You did.
5: You ever heard that baby weight?
1: That's
5: baby weight.
1: I ain't got no baby.
3: God dang it. I ain't got no baby.
4: That's just a little baby weight.
1: Hold on. So the man said that, and I haven't been able to sleep. I haven't eaten anything. I want a donut so bad today. Uh-uh. But guess what? No. Once a man tells you gain weight, it's over.
3: Oh,
1: salads.
3: No. We getting some donuts. I ain't gonna lie to you. Word of advice. Stop looking at them damn comments,
1: that
3: man.
1: That one got me. Oh, that weight gain.
5: Who was it? We got to contact this person.
1: He said weight gain.
3: No. We don't have to contact them. He meant it in a loving way.
5: He did.
3: She just took it that
5: you
3: way.
5: Right. Yeah, you're
1: weight,
5: right.
1: That weight look good on you.
4: And the man's point of view, that means you fine, man.
1: So anyway, I want everybody to, you know, by Monday, you're going to hear skinny. Skinny Dee Dee.
3: Cut it out.
1: Skinny Dee Dee's on the way. Hey, listen, also on the way, we got your Hot Topics. And coming up, you all, we got to talk about Victoria Monet is talking about dating women, the differences for men to understand. That's on the way. It's Dee Dee in the morning. Dee Dee in the morning, the hits that power the party all day long. 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
7: Good morning, I'm Megan Vaselli with 6 News. 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
18: I'm Storm Tracker 6 meteorologist Katie Nicolau. Here with a look at your forecast. Today we'll see variable cloud cover with some areas of sun and others of clouds, and that'll mix together throughout the day. High temperatures will be in the low 60s, and then tonight we'll fall into the low 40s. Saturday looks decent, although a few isolated showers could mix in, along with partly cloudy skies and highs that make it to the mid-60s.
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15: Yesterday, the Michigan State football team made a few scheduling announcements. This year's game at Notre Dame will kick off at 7:30. The Fighting Irish are scheduled to come to East Lansing in 2027, as is now Duquesne for a non-conference matchup. Two home-and-home series were also announced yesterday. The Spartans will head to Oklahoma State in 2028. The Cowboys will then come to East Lansing in 2029. Michigan State will also have a home-and-home with Cincinnati. The Spartans will play at the Bearcats in 2030, and then Cincinnati will come to Spartan Stadium in 2031. It'll be here before you know it. Also, the Michigan State women's basketball team announced on their social media yesterday, point guard Theron Halleck will be back for her redshirt senior season. Halleck received the redshirt after only playing in 8 games last year due to injury. Have a good Friday.
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1: Okay, listen, we got to get into the hot topics. Hi, everybody. Good morning.
2: Hello.
1: It is the thick, Didi. This morning.
2: Will you leave that alone? Take it as a compliment.
1: Somebody got on my Instagram talking about the weight gain looked good. Listen, do me a favor. You go see the picture. You go see my big ass arm, and you can see the last look of me being a little thick. Go to DDDDE in the morning. You'll see it.
2: At least he didn't say that fat ass weight looked good on you.
1: Shut up. Let's get into the hot topics. You know what happened with Rick Ross and the whole thing with Drake? Y'all hear what's going on with these songs? Let's go.
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1: Oh, your president did it again. Offended a reporter who just did their job. Oh, asked him a question, but because he couldn't think of a lie on the spot, he had to, you know, offend her.
4: Insult. Why focus on all these projects right now?
5: You know why? Because I want to keep our country beautiful and safe. Beautiful also. This place was a disgusting place. And that's not what our country is about. Our country is about beauty, cleanliness, safety, great people, not a filthy capital. We're fixing up the reflecting pond to the Lincoln Memorial, the Washington Monument. And you say, why are you fixing it up? Because you can understand dirt maybe better than I can, but I don't allow it. This is one of the worst reporters. She's with ABC Fake News, and she's a horror show. She's saying, why would you bother fixing this up? Why would I bother taking 11 or 12 truckloads of filth out of the water in front of the Lincoln Monument? That's what made our country great. Beauty. A question like that is a disgrace to our country.
1: Oh, God.
2: Hey, man. That dude there, man. So sick of you.
6: Oh, boy.
1: I am, too.
6: It's never a dull day with that man.
2: It really ain't.
1: But we'd like one. This is the problem. America would just like one dull day.
6: Yeah.
1: We just looking for it.
6: He wake up turned on.
1: He does.
6: Like, he wake up. He get out the bed. He'd be like, what kind of havoc can I cause today?
1: If he wasn't president, he one of them kind of people you have to swing on. Swing on him hard.
6: Oh, for sure.
1: You really do, because of his mouth.
6: Yeah.
1: He got a slick-ass mouth.
6: He would have a bunch of subs on Twitch, though. he'd have a bunch of subs, because he stay in the news and headlines every day.
1: Man, I heard the dopest quote. They said China is just sitting by. Have you noticed you ain't hearing China say nothing about Iran and the United States? You know why? They said never interrupt your enemy when they're making mistakes or something like that.
6: They said we're going to let y'all sink y'all own battleship.
1: Yep.
6: Literally.
1: Yeah, never interrupt your enemy when he's making a mistake. You'd be like, okay, just go on and do what you do. Rick Ross, let's talk about this.
6: Man, so you know what went down last night? Rick Ross versus French Montana, the versus battle of the century, I think is what people are calling it.
7: Boy, if you don't...
6: I tried to sell it.
2: You almost got me.
6: I did watch it, and it was very good. I will say this, too. It got very petty at a certain point, because Rick Ross actually performed a couple Drake songs while he was doing his verses last night.
7: He doesn't have a choice.
6: Yeah, exactly. He doesn't. But he did say that he wants Drake's music or vocals cut from his performances.
8: I want to do ASMR music minus Drake vocals. So no Drake vocals. You wanna sing that, I'ma let you sing that. You know what to do.
1: What Drake do to Rick Ross, y'all?
6: Oh boy. They have a little bit of a contention
1: what
6: between each other.
1: What was the start of it?
7: A song with French, a verse taken out.
6: I think that's what it
7: started
6: was.
7: The beef.
6: Yeah, I think that's what it was. Now, not only that, he called Drake Lil Man during the performance last night. He said, we will not be performing any of Lil Man's parts in my song.
1: Drake's album drops when? When is this album? Because I need it to drop hard. Now.
6: Iceman come out, I believe, next week.
1: If I'm at all Drake, you better come with it. Please.
2: Yeah, come
1: please.
2: With it. Yeah. I think he is, though.
1: I do, too.
2: I really do.
6: He did an interview Rick Ross did recently. We'll have to play it later. But they asked him about the Iceman album, too.
1: Uh-huh. So
6: he spoke about it.
1: Okay. Yeah. Well, we'll get into that later. Also, finally, Victoria Monet. I put that on my own mama, you know, that chick. I thought, so she's bisexual, right?
7: Yes. Very fluid. Now, she is saying that dating women, check this out, is worse
9: than dating men.
2: What?
10: The girls do me dirty. Dirty.
9: Really?
10: Yeah.
9: I would always imagine that girls would be easier to manage.
10: Worse.
9: Maybe just bad picking.
10: Maybe. But also, like, girls, they don't really approach me seriously. They approach me, like, sensually. And I'm like, I would want it to be something more serious. I haven't really gotten that approach from many women. They're just like, oh, she's beautiful. She's attractive. Or like talking about my body. And
9: it's like a sexual
10: thing.
9: Yeah.
10: So maybe they don't take me seriously. But when I think of my next relationship, in my head, I think it might be a guy.
1: Wow, she has such a sexy voice.
7: I have a cool stat. You know what relationships are the highest divorce rate? Gay women. Do you know which ones have the lowest divorce rate? Gay men.
6: Oh, God.
7: Think about that.
1: No, clearly you have been.
7: Right? I heard a comedian say it, but it's a real stat.
6: It's on your mind.
1: I know.
7: It relates to the story. Hey, Bruce,
1: I know we are. That was so silly, but you left yourself wide open for that one. All right. Listen. Okay, fine. Listen, coming up, everybody, we got to get into a dope discussion to see how successful and happy people are being stay-at-home spouses. That's on the way. It's Dee Dee in the morning.
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1: Open up, man.
2: Yo, what do you want, man?
1: My girl just caught me.
2: You made her catch you?
1: I don't know how I let this happen.
2: With who?
1: The girl next door, you know?
2: Nah.
1: I don't know what to do.
2: Say it wasn't you.
1: All right.

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1: All right. Well, good morning. It's Dee Dee in the morning. Of course, I got the guys with me. There is Jay Cruz, also Trey G, and comedian JJ Williamson. Woo-hoo. We just got into a serious debate off the air, and now we got to bring it on.
2: Come on.
1: All right. So Rick Ross came out here, and we heard something this morning about Rick Ross and what he said the other day about, what was it, a woman giving up her career. Have y'all heard this?
3: Yeah. Okay.
1: Take a listen.
4: Ladies, if you got your career and all that, I'm happy for you, right? And that's cool. Just to show that you're capable. Get what a rich that's over with. Rich gonna make you quit. I'm the career. Depend on me.
1: He said, I'm happy for you. Now, you can tell that's a lie. Anytime somebody say that, you know what? You got your career. I'm happy for you. You lying.
2: It sounded a little funny.
1: It was dismissive a little bit. You know, you got your little career. I'm happy for you.
2: Got your little career, too.
1: Yeah. But his thing is, listen, but you know what? Once you get with a rich man or man that can take care of you, you're supposed to give up your job, lady. Give up your career.
5: Do you really?
1: I don't know now. I ain't never tried it and not interested. Because my mother used to always tell me, I'm going to tell you why my mother used to always tell me, because I go, Mama, maybe I need to go out here and get me a rich man and I need to go do da da da da. And my mother used to always tell me this. She said, I'm going to tell you this right now. It's better to have your own shack than to have a room in somebody else's mansion.
5: Okay.
1: So ever since she told me that, I was like, well, you know what, Mama, I'm going to work on my shack there. I'm going to work on having my own little house, my little shack here, and I'm going to look at folks in the nice windows.
5: Who is your mama? I might have to still look cable, but damn it, I'm going to have my shack.
2: Who is your mama? Millie Jackson?
5: I'm telling you. That sounded like some old Millie.
1: That was hardcore, though, wasn't it?
5: Look,
1: I was nine years old. She told me that. Now I remember.
5: Mama might not be Millie, but she listened to him.
6: Yeah. It'd be hard to believe Pat be this person you paint out to be.
1: But hold on. I understood what she was saying. She just told me that. And she used to always tell me this. Everything has a price. Everything has a price tag. Yeah. Ain't nothing in life free. She told me that. And she used to say this. She said, you know, there is that idea that you know, women want this rich, rich man. She told me, she said, but some of them are worried about where he's sleeping at night, or worried about that he ain't home at night, or worried that he's got this woman over here and there. She's like, there is a price to be paid for everything in life.
5: I'm going to tell you like this. He gonna cheat.
1: See?
5: Like, he gonna cheat. That's off the table. You can hang up him being faithful.
6: I hate
5: you know what I'm saying? If he sees something he like, he going for
1: because
5: it.
1: Because now what? He's got
5: control.
1: Because Rick Ross, like, when I heard that, I was like, Rick, the way you run through women now,
6: you gonna give up your doctor's degree?
5: And it is some women out there, too, that probably would hear that and be like, you know what? I still take that deal.
1: But I was also gonna say that.
5: Yeah.
1: I would still take
5: the deal.
1: Nowadays, now that I know life and the way life is and the way life has been life for me.
5: Oh, God.
6: Secure the bag.
1: I would secure the bag today now.
6: Temporary now you can get your own bag, but get that big bag.
1: But I'm just saying, the way it is, you would switch it up.
5: Even if it's temporary.
1: Hold on a second. We got a guest in the studio. I'm going to make her come over here. All right. Candace, come on. Get on the mic, Candace. I need you to answer this.
5: Candace, would you
1: give up your career? Candace is my makeup artist, and she's here this morning. Candace, would you give up your career if you met a rich, rich man and he wanted you to give up your career? Would you do it? And stay home and take care of him, do all that. She's no. Come on, Candace, let it be known.
7: There you go.
8: Yeah, I mean, what?
1: Yes or no?
8: You know, my career ain't real. I did 20 years. I'm good. Come on with it.
1: You gonna
8: see
1: go?
8: By me.
1: See by me. So you would give up your career?
8: Today, yes.
1: All right.
8: Today. Early on, probably not, but 20 years in, I give it up tomorrow. Somebody come show up with a little income tax shit. I ain't gonna lie.
5: Now, what if there's a clause in there where he can be able to be very disrespectful?
8: They be disrespectful for free.
5: $3.99.
8: So you know.
5: But Candace, does it matter that he wouldn't be faithful? Does it matter that you don't
8: faithful?
5: Does it matter that you wouldn't have that security though too? Like you don't know when it's gonna end.
8: Come on, man.
6: I can't.
8: I ain't gonna throw my age out there, but golly.
1: Come on,
8: we got to know by now. Uh-huh. You know, there are very few people that are faithful, and if you know what they say, it ain't cheating unless you get caught.
6: Okay. Wow. I can't with her.
1: I know.
5: It ain't tricky unless you got it, what they say. So I guess if you got it.
6: As much as let me flip it. As much as I would love to be kept by like a rich woman, I couldn't give up my job being a celebrity. I don't care how much money you got. I'm old. I can't give up being a star.
1: Oh God.
6: You see what I'm saying? So I can see a woman holding on to being a doctor or a lawyer. I can't give up to being a radio TV person. I would never. I don't care how much money you got. You got to take me and that. Hmm. My career comes with it.
3: That's interesting. Damn. Hmm? When did you become a star?
1: Yeah, for real. You know what? I can't in here. I can't today. What I don't mean? Know what's going on.
6: Y'all tripping. Come on now.
5: And your Hollywood star is on the street you live on.
6: It's getting relocated.
1: All right, we want to hear from you. We want to hear from the men.
3: I ain't gonna lie, let a rich woman come in my life right now. I hang up my mic today.
1: Would you?
3: I hang up my mic right now.
1: JJ, you too?
5: Nah, I'm gonna be cooking my ass off.
3: And when I see y'all in the streets, I act like I never knew y'all.
5: Look, I call you job. Now, how much lemon pepper season you say you?
1: I want to know right now. And maybe this happened. Were you a stay-at-home mom, maybe? And your dude took care of everything.
3: Sheesh.
1: What was that experience like? Fellas, what was that like when you took care of everything and she didn't work? And vice versa. We just want to know. And you can remain anonymous. Yeah. We want to know the truth right now. 833-TALK-TO-DEEDEE.
3: That's 833-825-5233.
1: It's DEEDEE in the morning. 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
1: Everyone has music that speaks to them. 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
2: Alrighty, so it's Dee Dee. In the morning, we were talking about this. Rick Ross said that you get with a rich man, any woman who gets with a rich man, give up your career and everything. Can you do it? Have you done it? That's what we want to know. We want to hear from the men and women. Tell us your experience. Hey, good morning. Who's this?
3: Hey, good morning. My name is Trey.
2: All right, come on. We're talking about this.
4: Beautiful name.
2: Did you give up your career or did you have the woman give up hers?
3: So I didn't necessarily have to give up my career. Mm-hmm. It was more so I had to give up my respect kind of for myself, kind of like my my expectations and things that I would deal with. Basically, you know, I was 27. Mm-hmm. I was freshly divorced. Mm-hmm. Met this 45-year-old woman on TikTok.
4: Mm.
3: She flew me up there to Kansas where she lived. I mean, she blessed me on Cash App anytime I needed. Mm. It was great. She was a good woman, too. Dang. But she would talk to me and nag at me and just want me to just take it. And, man, I just couldn't do it. I was like, man, this ain't worth it. I mean, I'm driving her a BMW from her. Like, I'm really doing good.
4: Right.
3: But I couldn't do it, man. I couldn't do it. But look at, and that was about a year ago. That's and where crazy. I am today, I'm like, man, damn, I'll take anything, man, she say, just to, if she come back, bro.
5: Wow. Oh, you grew up and realized what you had.
3: Yeah, I was fresh out that divorce jam, you know, just all over the place. And then,
2: how long did you mess around with this woman?
3: Mm-hmm. A little over a year.
2: Mm. Okay.
5: Because all you had to do was put up with her complaining, and you would have been pushing that BMW, bro.
2: Oh, God. Okay. Yeah.
5: What's wrong with
2: all
5: you?
2: Right, he just told you what he had to give up, though. But thank you, sir. Yeah. Thank you. I appreciate your call. Here is Brittany. Brittany, what about you? We were talking about, you know, the experience where you've given up either your career, you stay at home, getting taken care of. What was it like? It happened for you?
6: It has. It's been 20 years, but right now I will probably do it again. But at that time, it was bad because when we broke up, he didn't want me to work. We broke up, and he basically wanted to take everything, the furniture, the bed. Luckily, I had my own money already put up, so I was able to rebuy, but I let him take it.
4: No.
2: Mm.
4: So, but you're saying you would do it again right now, even if...
6: I would now. I would now.
2: Why?
6: Just because I've been working since I was 14. I'm almost 40. Mm-hmm. I have a adult child. And I just want the soft life. I just want to relax.
2: Brittany said, I want that soft life. Girl, me too.
6: I do. It's time.
4: Brittany, what about if it came with those, like him cheating, disrespect, like all of the bad things and negative things that relationships like that come with? You would still want to go into that?
6: No, I wouldn't. I don't condone cheating. I'm not a cheater. Mm-hmm. So I would want somebody to treat me the same way. I don't condone disrespect at all. And I even feel like texting and phone conversations is cheating as well.
4: Right. We fantasize on what that looks like a lot of the time. Mm-hmm. When somebody gonna come in and take care of everything. Like, they gonna be faithful, they gonna take care of all the bills, right. And they gonna also cater to you.
5: She gonna have a soft life. It's gonna be perfect.
4: That's tough, man.
7: You ain't think about the other side of the fence, though.
2: Yeah.

0: do.
1: I didn't like it for you.
2: Be my beckon cowboy. Hell no. Nah.
0: Hell yeah.
2: Send me back home.
0: And that's how I tell my girlfriend, girl, hold on, say, let me call my beckon cowboy.
2: Hell no.
1: Oh no, I will punch you.
2: Hell no.
0: Yo,
3: you can change your answer. I'm going to stick with mine. I'm going to be the beckon cowboy.
0: You would do it for overdoing, would you?
3: I'm going to overdo it.
1: Oprah?
3: Overdo it.
0: Mm-hmm.
3: I'm open. She ain't going to never have to push the door open again.
2: I'll change my hands.
0: All right, we want to know. We want to know from the men and women. Tell us your experience where you had to give up your career to be at home, be taken care of. What was it like? We want to know. 833, talk to Dee.
3: That's 833-825-5233.
0: It's Dee Dee in the morning.
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2: It's Didi in the morning. All right, so you guys know the question. We've been talking about this, you guys. You know, Rick Ross made a statement. Take a listen.
3: Ladies, if you got your career and all that, I'm happy for you, right? And that's cool. Just to show that you're capable. When you get what a rich, that's over with. Rich gonna make you quit. I'm the career. Depend on me.
4: Hey, Rosa. Welcome, Didi in the morning. What's going on, girl? So you hear what we're talking about. Rick Ross out here saying that women who are professionals, got degrees, you got a whole career, is cool. You accomplished. But if you meet a rich man, it's time to let that go.
5: If that man is willing to take care of me while I sit in the house and clean and cook, I'm going to do that. I am going to cater to him like I went in Beyonce. You feel me?
6: Okay, Rosa, let me ask you this, though. Give okay, so and I understand that you are going to cater to him. You're going to be at his beck and call, is what you're saying. Now, what if he was not living up to your standard? What if he was cheating? What if he was disrespectful? All of that type of stuff. Would you still do that?
5: No, I wouldn't even play the game, and I wouldn't even, he would be out the door. I would not even condone it.
4: You have to understand, we're not talking about your average guy who makes $200,000 and it's okay. We're talking about rich men. This is a rich man saying that if he meets you and you become his girl, you're not working no more. And what me and Trey are saying, usually when you're dealing with men with that kind of money, there might be some cheating involved. They got a lot of power. They have all the power.
6: But you still, you wouldn't do what you said.
5: No, I would remain homeless in a cardboard box up in the street rather than sitting there letting a man cheat on me when I know my worth.
6: All right. I know that's right. I appreciate that.
4: Cam, what's up, Cam?
7: Hey, what's going on?
6: All right, Cam, we want to know. Tell us your experience. Were you the person in the relationship that was getting taken care of, or have you ever taken care of somebody in a relationship, and would you actually do it again?
7: So mine is a little different situation. I've taken care of somebody who is incarcerated.
6: Oh, wow. Okay.
7: And so before then, I was being taken care of. So the roles flipped, and then now it's going to go back because he's going to come home. So I think I kind of got the best of both worlds.
6: How long has your partner been incarcerated?
7: 13 years.
6: 13 years.
4: So you're saying as soon as he comes home, you're going to stop working and he's going to start taking care of you?
7: No, not as soon as he comes home.
4: Right. Eventually.
7: Of course, you got to get on his feet, but we have, you know, I've done Guile for us, so.
6: Let me ask you this. Is there a time limit that you have for him to get on his feet? Or, like, if it takes, you know, 5 years, 6-7 years, that's okay?
7: So he's a natural born hustler. He's not going to sit down that long. He's going to make some money, whether it's going to work. He has some things lined up as a man himself. So,
4: true. No, I respect that. Okay.
8: She said either he's going to go to work or get back in what he was in jail for.
7: No. Definitely not that.
4: Okay. All right.
6: Yeah. That is a unique situation.
8: Yeah.
6: I ain't going to lie to you. That is a unique situation.
4: Yeah, for sure. All right. Last one. Des, what's up?
9: Hey, good morning.
8: Good morning, Des. Good morning.
4: How you doing, girl?
6: Diz, we want to know, Diz, have you ever either been taken care of in a relationship, or have you ever taken care of somebody in a relationship, and how did it turn out for you?
9: I've been taken care of in a relationship, but I was super young, very naive. I was 19 and he was 26, and he is my baby daddy now. Mm-hmm. Everything was good at first. He was paying for everything, bought me a car, took care of every bill. When I got pregnant, he told me, you know, I could quit my job because I was working a very great job, actually. Especially at 19, I was getting paid every week. So everything was great. And then I got pregnant, and after I quit my job, I was further along in my pregnancy. He became abusive and started getting very disrespectful, calling me out my name.
6: See?
9: And he would always use those famous lines. This is my house. I pay the bills. See? You don't pay nothing.
6: Control, right?
9: I said, now I just go ahead and I take care of myself. I'm in nursing school. I cannot worry about none of that.
6: I wouldn't
9: do it again unless I know for sure that I have my own money put back and I know that I can, take care of everything myself.
4: You learned your lesson.
6: Now, Des, let me ask you this. Would you be the one taking care of a dude? Like, you know, if you really loved him, you was riding for him, he was a good man. Would you take care of him?
9: Yeah, I'm not going to lie. I'm going to school, hopefully, to become a CRNA so we make good money. But I wouldn't necessarily say that I would take care of him, like, financially.
6: Yeah.
9: But if I know that he has the potential and I know that he is, like, very ambitious like me, then I wouldn't mind helping him get on his feet a little bit.
6: Okay.
9: You can't lead a horse to water and make him drink it, too. So.
6: Damn.
4: Okay, girl.
6: I know that's right.
8: She got a demon dough horse.
6: Yeah.
4: And drinking water and stuff.
6: Yeah, so she got got a Shetland pony over there right now.
8: How dare you?
2: If you don't shut up. All right. Hey, listen, we appreciate all the calls. You couldn't get through on the phone lines. You still want to talk about this? Hit me up at DD in the morning.
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11: Good morning. I'm Kirk Montgomery with 6 News. This morning, a Lenawee County man is behind bars where he will now spend up to 70 years for the death of his wife. This week, a judge sentenced Dale Warner to 32.5 to 70 years in prison for killing his wife, Dee Warner. Dee's body was found in a fertilizer tank on Dale's property 3 years after she was reported as missing. He stood trial in June of 2024. United Airlines is now postponing adding a direct route from Lansing's Capital Region International Airport to Chicago. The airline initially said it would launch its nonstop service between Lansing and Chicago yesterday. The airport tells 6 News it had to hold off on adding the new route due to, quote, Federal Aviation Administration restrictions on the number of flights it can operate out of Chicago. The new date when the direct route will take place is now in October. For the latest news, weather, and sports, watch 6 News.
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23: Hey, Mid-Michigan, this is Ian Kress from the WLNS Sports Department. The Detroit Pistons lead their series with the Cleveland Cavaliers 2-0 after a 107-97 victory at Little Caesars Arena last night. Cade Cunningham led the way with 25 points and 10 assists. The series will now shift to Cleveland. Game 3 will be on Saturday at 3 o'clock. The Detroit Tigers are back in action tonight. They'll be looking to bounce back from getting swept by the Red Sox this week. They begin a series on the road against the Kansas City Royals tonight with first pitch set for 7:40. Kader Montero will be on the mound for the Tigers, who continue to deal with a lot of starting pitching injuries. The Tigers currently have an 18-20 record. The Royals are 17-21. Have a good Friday.
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24: I'm Storm Tracker 6 meteorologist Katie Nicolau. Here with a look at your forecast. Today we'll see variable cloud cover with some areas of sun and others of clouds, and that'll mix together throughout the day. High temperatures will be in the low 60s, and then tonight we'll fall into the low 40s. Saturday looks decent, although a few isolated showers could mix in, along with partly cloudy skies and highs that make it to the mid-60s.
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2: Hey, good morning. It's Dee Dee. In the morning, we got to get right to the hot topics because did y'all hear what Neo is saying? 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
2: 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Sorry, my throat is messed up.
5: Missing throat.
2: Guys, come on now. All right, listen. We got to talk about this. The WHO director for epidemic and pandemic preparedness says the hantavirus won't turn into a pandemic.
6: This is not SARS-CoV-2. This is not the start of a COVID pandemic. This is an outbreak that we see on a ship. There's a confined area. We have 5 confirmed cases so far. We completely understand why these questions are coming, and we are trying to provide all of the information that we can. But this is not the same situation we were in 6 years ago. It doesn't spread the same way. It's very different. It's that close, intimate contact that we've seen. And most hantaviruses don't transmit between people at all. And only this one particular virus, the Andes virus, which has been identified here, we've seen some human-to-human transmission. And again, I want to reiterate, the actions that are being taken on board are precautionary to prevent any onward spread. And so there's a lot that is being done right now to be able to try to minimize the risk even further. But I do want NIH to come in and provide a little bit. No?
2: Okay. All right. Okay. They don't know what they're doing. She's like, no, wait.
5: They can't even get on the same page with the whole deal,
2: right,
5: man.
2: So I don't know what the deal is, but basically they're saying it may not turn into the pandemic like we had with Corona.
7: I was just wondering.
2: But it's there.
7: It's there.
5: Some people are saying that it could, though.
2: I think so too.
5: This particular strand of, what is it, Hanta virus, I think this particular strand, it can be spread through close contact.
2: Yeah, with people to people. That's what they think.
5: Yeah.
2: I don't know.
5: So
2: I think they're lying to us. All right, let's talk about Neo.
8: Oh, so he's in a polyamorous relationship, right?
5: Look at you.
8: Hold
2: on a second. Wait, you talking about right? You not sure?
5: Right.
8: Poly is three, right. 1, 2. Yes, he's in a relationship with 3 women. That's a poly relationship. Some people, surprisingly, don't like this at all.
9: There are people upset. Yeah, there's deals. There's deals that I missed out on because they're like, if we can get behind the whole polyamory. It's like, okay, what? It's almost like you can be a great person. You can show respect and appreciation. But the second you do something that they don't agree with, cancel. People say the dumbest stuff, like it's degrading. Degrading to who? I'm not lying to nobody. Everybody is here by choice. Mm. Who's being degraded? Who's being disrespected? What are you talking about?
8: I agree. You know what's more degrading? Mm. Being in a relationship, knowing he's cheating on you, but not having the courage or to leave. Mm. That's more degrading. Mm. While he continuously does it, and you don't leave.
2: All right.
5: People do dislike Neo, though.
2: Mm-hmm. I was going to say that. I'm like, I hear what you're saying, but I think the bottom line is I'm with you.
5: They don't like him. I'm about to say, I don't think it's that situation specifically.
8: Gotcha.
5: I think it's other situations, too, that happened in the past with him and his ex.
2: And how he wanted her to get her tubes tied.
5: But then,
2: That's what I was thinking, too. I was like, all right, I don't think that's what it is. Yeah. Hey, listen, finally, we must talk about Tasha K.
5: Man, I think we talked about this the other day. Tasha K and Cardi B have this, like, war with each other. Damn near deepest. At this point, now they were headed back to court basically because Cardi B was suing Tasha K because she broke the "Don't Talk About Me" agreement basically, and Tasha K now is saying that she did take an L in court.
10: Apparently, it was a show today in court. Nobody was prepared. It is what it is. Okay, I said, Chad, listen, I'm used to losing. I said, what happened, Chase? You got fined. I said, who got fined? You did. Then he said, we did. We both got fined. He said, I got to pay 10% of your attorney fees. I said, what? I'm used to losing, but I always overcome. What's the solution, brother? Hey, brother, stay with me. Chad was done. He was like, this is going to be a PR nightmare. I said, what are you talking about? Chad said, you can't talk about them. You can't do that. Take it down. Okay. And even my content was on it. My logo was on it. Take it down. I said, okay, Chad, I'll take it down. No problem. How much we owe? I don't know. We owe on Monday, but just the order's going to go in. I was like, oh my God, we lost the war. Mm. But you know what I have? My dignity.
5: Damn. Well, you might not have $4 million come Monday, because they are saying basically that that is how much she is now going to owe Cardi B after speaking on Stephon Diggs and Offset's gambling situation.
2: Oh, wow. Well, I see something, too, that Tasha K got mad because they got a picture of her mugshot.
5: Oh, yeah.
2: And it was circulating online.
5: She posted it to her page.
2: Yeah. They said she got mad, though, because it's online now, her mugshot.
5: Wow. She said, at least I look cute in it, though.
2: Yeah. She looked cute. All right. Hey, listen, there you go. That right there is your Hot Topics. Now, coming up, we got $1,000 for you next. It's Dee Dee in the Morning.
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2: Good morning. It's Dee Dee in the morning, and we need to have a conversation about one person on the show. He's now a TV star. No, it's not you, J. Cruz. We already know you're an Emmy-winning TV star and unbelievable radio personality, father of many kids, and all of that.
3: But it's not about me.
2: No.
3: Trey.
2: All right. Thank you, Cruz. Trey.
4: Can you deal with that?
3: Yeah, no, see how responsible I was?
4: Yeah.
2: Oh, Trey. Thanks. He was responsible.
4: Thanks.
2: Okay.
4: Watch how he jump in, though.
2: I know it. Well, listen.
4: See how I let him have his moment.
2: I know it. You didn't say nothing. Well, Trey was on TV recently, everyone.
4: Yeah, he was. Man.
2: And we got a clip. Some people send us the video and everything. We saw Trey G on TV. He was co-hosting a show called The 10.
3: Mm-hmm.
2: And yeah, while on the show, Trey, as we were watching, was actually extremely good.
4: Yes, amazing.
5: Surprisingly.
2: But not only was he good, he was naturally himself. When I tell y'all, he was unbelievably himself.
3: So comfy.
2: Oh, my God. I want y'all to take a listen as Trey G is on TV. And right now, I want y'all to listen at Trey as he talks about The Devil Wears Prada.
6: I heard The Devil Wears Prada made like over 20 million opening box.
7: Did you go see it yet?
6: I have not.
7: Will you?
6: I will not.
7: Oh.
6: I can answer that ASAP.
7: Wait a minute. I thought you just said she can do no wrong.
6: No, I like the way she looks. She can keep the movie, though.
7: Because you're not interested in it's not, did you see the first one?
6: I did not. And that's what I'm not really a target audience, I don't think. I think she caters more to, like, that movie specifically, caters more to, like, the women, so I'm not really a fashionista.
7: Okay.
6: For the movies, at least.
7: But, I mean, what are you telling me? You got a shacket on?
6: I like the way you use the shacket. I love it.
7: I've been waiting to pull that out since you walked in the door. All
4: right. Pause. Big pause. Yeah, the women pull it out.
2: Hey, I love that shacket, though.
4: I love the word shacket. I got a shacket on right now.
2: Yeah, you do, and I love shacket.
3: You look good in them.
4: Man, right. But I can't lie. I can't lie.
2: He couldn't
4: bro.
2: Lie, y'all. He didn't say nothing like, oh, I'd love to see it. Play, you know,
4: hell
2: play
4: no.
2: Nice. Trey was like, nah, and it ain't for me.
3: Nah, hold on, you act like he lied here.
4: Trey messed up the whole teleprompter.
3: Shut up.
4: They blacked it out when he said that.
2: Did you hear? Speaking of teleprompter, they made him read the teleprompter fast as hell. Take a listen.
7: We're going to test Trey's prompter skills with a little game. I will control the speed.
6: Okay.
7: Tell me when to go.
6: All right, we can go now. At midnight, a meticulous music manager met mildly mysterious mixer in a moody, muffled studio. Mm-hmm. The mixer mentioned a massive mistake.
7: Woo!
6: Multiple mislabeled mixes were mysteriously making their way onto major music platforms.
7: I mean,
2: that's good.
3: It's that
2: girl. Hold on.
3: It keeps going.
6: Oh, no. This is going to be really bad.
2: Okay, right,
7: you ready?
6: Here we go.
7: 3, 2, 1.
6: In the middle of the mayhem, a pop star proudly presented a perfectly polished performance, completely unaware the playlist was playing the wrong production. The DJ dropped the drop, but the drop didn't drop how the DJ thought. The drop should drop, causing confused concert goers to cautiously continue clapping completely off cue.
7: I mean, that's not bad.
2: Hold on a second. You know what else I noticed, too? You ain't got no accent on TV.
4: What you mean?
2: I didn't hear no accent.
4: You know what? You had to straighten it out just a little bit. Because you start to listen to yourself, you start to hearing yourself, and you be like, you know what? I might need to, like, straighten it out just a tad.
8: I feel you on that.
4: Just a tad.
8: Now, I was going to ask to go on that show, but when they said that you got to read a teleprompter, I said, never mind.
2: Stupid!
8: You're going to have to go extra chopped and screwed slow for me.
4: No, but can I say, reading the teleprompter is so unnatural.
2: Isn't it?
4: It is so it's almost like you forcing yourself to be natural.
8: Right.
4: You know what I'm saying? Because you just want to sound like you read.
2: Yes. Yeah. But I was very impressed with that. I was like, thank God he could read.
3: Trey killed it.
4: Now, I did a pretty okay job. It has no comparison, though, to Dee Dee when she on TV.
2: No. But hold on a second, y'all. It gets better.
8: Mm-hmm.
2: Now, this is when the reel came out. They were trying, sampling some cobbler, peach cobbler.
4: Oh, God.
2: And you don't like peach cobbler.
4: I hate warm fruit.
2: He hates warm fruit.
4: I hate peach cobbler, apple cobbler, all this stuff.
2: I got to be honest. I'm with you. I don't like
4: it either.
2: I don't like warm fruit like that. Now that you explain it, I don't either.
3: Except for apple pie, but.
2: I don't even. Okay. I just like the ice cream and the crust. But nonetheless, Trey G now is on TV. He has to sample some cobbler. Take a listen.
7: Come on. Go ahead.
9: Okay.
7: I can't wait to get into the cherry, by the way.
9: I don't understand.
7: Look at that. You are brave with that big piece of peach. Okay. We're just going to do the cherry just because I feel like it's going to be good. And then I'll let you dig into the.
4: Oh, thank you so much.
7: They have no fruit at all.
0: Is it good? That face, it says it all. I don't even need to taste it. It didn't work.
7: I'm going to let you tackle these. We've had enough fun with you. Cinnamon pecan praline. What is that? Sweet potato?
0: Sweet fruit.
7: Okay. Banana pudding.
0: I'll try this one.
7: Okay.
0: Sweet potato is always a
7: what is
0: classic.
7: This up here? Are these ice creams to go with it?
0: I'm going to have to get some extra steps in this week. Oh, no. That's hidden.
2: That's hidden.
0: Yeah, it tastes like it's supposed to.
7: No, I'm needed, huh?
2: Hold on.
0: It tastes like it's supposed to.
2: Twice.
8: And he was saying it while he still had something in his mouth.
2: Shut up. I said, I ain't seen nobody on the news saying that's hidden.
4: This
2: tastes like it's supposed to, man. I said, this some real stuff here.
4: Hey, listen, you can only code switch, but so much.
2: Yeah.
3: You just showed us.
2: You stopped.
4: Two things, man. You can follow me right now, AYE_TreyG. I do have some of the videos posted on my page if you want to see it. You can follow me right now. And shout out to Steve Noviello. That was the guy who I was actually sitting down with. So
2: I love it.
4: I appreciate that.
2: All right, y'all. It's Dee Dee in the morning.
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5: Did you know about 1 in 3 people with plaque psoriasis may also develop psoriatic arthritis, which causes joint pain, stiffness, and swelling? 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

0: the hits that power the party. In Holt, Stax 92.1.
1: All right. Good morning, Dee Dee. In the morning, we're going to get into the $1,000 minute game. But I do have Trey G, also Jay Cruz, and comedian JJ Williamson with me. Guys, I'm curious about this. They say we normally, the average American, will finish doing this by July. What is it? By July.
2: By July.
1: By July.
3: Oh, take your Christmas tree down.
1: No. Well, damn, you taking it down in July?
3: Close to it.
1: Yeah, I love people who have that tree and they go, it's a Valentine's Day tree. It is St. Patrick's Day.
4: Uh-huh.
1: What do you do by July?
2: You fail at your New Year's resolution.
1: No.
4: Damn, I was going to say something similar. Like, you fail at your diet.
1: Mm-mm.
2: You fail at your relationship.
1: Damn. By July, you fail at the relationship?
3: Yeah. by July, you can file your taxes.
1: No, by July, guess what they said? You were close when you said take down the tree. You pay off your Christmas debt by July.
3: By July.
1: And then you started back up again.
5: That's a lie.
1: So you're just on a cycle, on a wheel.
3: Yeah.
5: That's a lie.
1: We're on a wheel. That's what I used to say. I hate
4: that. Or just don't buy that much stuff during Christmas. Like, put yourself on a strict budget, stick to it, and don't go past it at all for nobody.
1: Hey, Trey. That's too just smart, okay? Stop this.
2: Spoken like a person with no kids.
4: Listen, gas $86 a gallon. You better smarten up.
1: Yeah. That's what you're going to get your kids under the tree this year. A gallon of gas.
4: Gas tanks. Gas cans.
2: Shell gift cards.
1: All right, let's get into it.
6: It's time to boss up with a bang. You got the answers. We got that bread. $1,000 all for you with the $1,000 Minute Game. Exclusively on Dee Dee in the Morning.
1: Is this Ken?
7: Yes, ma'am.
1: Hey, Ken, how you doing?
7: Good, how you doing?
1: I'm all right. Ken, are you up or are you headed somewhere? Going home? You laying in the bed? What are you doing?
7: Heading to work right now.
1: Oh, okay. All right.
2: Right now.
1: All right. So listen, Ken, if you win this $1,000, what you going to do with it?
7: Probably go out or something.
1: Oh, you going to go out or something?
2: Are we going to pop bottles, stand on couches?
7: Yeah, you know.
1: That's what I'm talking about, baby. Let's get it.
2: We're going strip club.
3: You heard Ken laugh.
2: Yeah, he did. I'm there.
3: Ken laugh like he going to spend that whole $1,000 that night.
2: I'm with him. I'm with you.
1: You only live once. Hey, YOLO. I'm going to tell you what I love about Ken. Ken know he probably got bills, everything, but he's like, I'm just going to spend this.
4: Ken, you got an old lady? Are you single?
7: Oh, yeah, I got one. Oh,
4: okay, all right. For sure. Y'all both going out to hear what it sound like.
7: Oh, yeah, you know she going to get it first.
4: 100%.
7: Oh,
3: damn.
4: 100%.
3: She going to call you. Hey, I'm going to pick it up.
1: Uh-oh. All right, Ken, we're going to spin the wheel, see if we can get you some extra money. Here we go.
8: DG. J. Cruz. JJ from The Sip.
9: Trey G.
8: $20 bonus.
3: Come on now.
4: All right, Ken, I'm going to read you the 10 questions. If you don't know the answer, big dog, what you going to say?
7: Pass.
4: That's right. Then we're going to spin the block, answer it again, and you got to go fast. No hesitation, all right?
7: All right, let's go.
4: Let's get paid. First question, how tall are you?
7: 5'5".
4: Are you one of the tallest or shortest people in your family?
7: Short.
4: Ted Turner was the founder of which news network?
7: CNN.
4: Yep. Harrisburg is the capital of which state?
7: Tennessee.
4: Uh-uh. Which female singer said she had an awkward moment with Rihanna at the Met Gala?
7: Oh, was it Beyonce?
4: No.
7: Pass.
4: How many championship rings does LeBron James have?
7: 5.
1: Mm-mm.
7: 4.
4: There you go. What was the 5th question that I asked you? Number 5.
7: About the girl with Rihanna?
4: Mm. Yeah. Who on the morning show has the nickname Alexa?
7: Dee Dee.
4: Nuh-uh. Keep going.
7: 3G.
4: There you go. What does CSI stand for?
7: Criminal.
1: Mm-mm.
7: Pass.
4: Spell the word February.
7: February.
4: There you go.
3: Got it. Strong,
1: I know
3: man.
1: It. Ken, you got 7 out of 10.
3: Come on, now.
1: You did good. 7 out of 10. Here's what you missed. You missed Harrisburg is the capital of which state? Pennsylvania. Then you missed this one. Which female singer said she had an awkward moment with Rihanna at the Met Gala? Tyla.
2: Mm-hmm.
1: And what does CSI stand for? Crime Scene Investigation.
2: Close.
1: So, you got 7 out of 10. You're going to get $10 for every correct answer that you got, right? So, that's, let's see, 7. That's $10. $70. And then you spun the wheel and got an extra $20.
3: Come on now.
1: So, you got $90 coming to you, all right?
7: I appreciate it.
1: $90. Fill that gas tank up with that. Hey, listen, do me a favor.
3: Before you go out.
1: Tell everybody the show that gave you a shot at that $1,000.
7: Dee Dee in the Morning.
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1: Good morning, Dee Dee. In the morning, guys, listen, Trey G and Jay Cruz. JJ said he has something, a list of what is this?
2: Man, this is about when you're in a relationship and how it starts and how it is in the moment.
1: What do you mean?
2: You know, like year one versus like year two and three.
3: Oh, let's go.
2: You know, how it first started.
1: Chronological order.
2: Yeah, there you go. There you go. Like that right there, man.
3: Okay.
2: Like, I love new relationships.
3: Right.
2: I love when it builds, man. It'd be fun, exciting.
1: Y'all like being engaged.
2: You be engaged. Like right now, I'm in a relationship that I love playing footsie. We playing footsie.
1: We need to get into that because, you know, a lot of us didn't know that you were seriously dating. All of a sudden, you like, we playing footsie.
2: Yeah, we playing footsie.
1: Okay.
2: Yeah, I'm playing footsie right now, man. So we be in the, and when we in the bed, we holding each other, man. We tangle feet.
1: Oh, wow.
2: We tangle feet.
3: Wow.
2: We tangle feet.
3: That's serious.
2: Now, when the relationship gets older and y'all comfortable and everything, you don't want to be touched.
1: At all.
2: At all. I mean, well, you know, for a little while, but eventually you'll be like, hey, can you go on your side? Or either another room. I mean, that's just how relationships are, man. You start off fun, then you be like, woo, good Lord, I need a break from you. Here's another one right here, man. You know, when you be on, when you text each other, it be, oh, hey, babe, you know, I miss you.
1: Cute emojis.
2: I'm thinking cute emojis, hearts. I'm thinking about you. But once you get comfortable with one another, man, you be like, you ain't hit me today. Sure ain't heard from you.
3: One letter word response.
2: Okay, K, and everything, man. You man, things just change and everything, man. Sometimes, man, you be on social media, be the same thing. You be liking all their pictures and everything, commenting.
3: Yeah.
2: You get comfortable and everything, and she be like, "Well, so you ain't hit my picture? Oh, I ain't see it. So these are just the differences of relationships from year one into, you know, where you are now.
3: You know, why was that feeling butterflies in your stomach? Remember how you used to get that? Actually, you meet somebody for the first time, you're really kicking it. But that actually goes away and then never comes back.
2: It never comes
3: back. I don't understand.
2: Like when you first start dating, man, you go out, man, you open the door for her, you pull a chair out, when you at dinner and everything, you get comfortable, you better get your ass in that car.
1: We gotta go.
2: If I walk around there, you drive. You don't even pull out the chair no more at dinner and everything. When y'all first date, you know, you order her food for her.
3: Oh.
2: And everything. You order her drink, she go to the restroom and everything, the drink be already on the table. And then once you get comfortable, she come back, like, you ain't order me nothing. I ain't know what you want. Now, hold up.
1: This is starting to get sad.
2: Yeah, it's getting sad. It's starting to get sad and everything.
1: What year is this going to get sad?
2: What year? About year three when it gets sad, about year three and a half, four right there, man. You know, all the phone calls and change. You call all day long when you first start. You know, I know you're on lunch. I just want to let you know I'm thinking about you. Or you may send her some flowers, you know, let her know, hey, you on my mind. Boy, you get comfortable. Boy, them flowers get low. It used to be a dozen. Now it's just one. You get real comfortable. It'd be a plant.
3: Oh, no. I brought five or six roses home, different colored ones, for Amanda Panda yesterday. I give them to her, and she says, I don't really like roses.
1: Oh, no.
2: Oh, damn.
3: So we've been together for a long time. So
2: oh, my God.
4: Shout out to the ladies who love tulips.
2: Ain't nothing like a man see them tools, man. And they last a little longer.
4: Shout out,
2: And they last a little longer. When you first start dating, man, you know, you may fill a car up, wash a car for her and everything.
3: Yeah.
2: She come outside, oh, babe, you doing that for me? Boy, you get a little comfortable. You mean she come outside like, oh, so you ain't gonna wash mine, huh? That's how you do. You ain't gonna wash mine. You ain't gonna wash mine.
3: And do a good job.
2: Look, you first start dating, you'll fill a car up. The gas hand be past the F. It be past the F. Boy, y'all get comfortable. Like, you be like, oh, so you gonna drive my car and you gonna put no gas in it? Oh, you ain't put no gas in it.
3: I forgot.
2: Oh, for real. Now, when you first start dating, boy, the presents be amazing. Watch, necklace, earrings, and all that good stuff. Card be beautiful. You even spray a little cologne on the card.
3: Fancy.
2: Boy, you get a little comfortable. Socks,
3: drawers,
2: Those are the gifts now. Yeah, yeah, candy. Lip chow.
3: Ooh, let me add one thing. You know, when you first start, she'd be pretty every day, dress head to toe, all the time. You can't see Shorty.
2: I'm glad you said that. Boy, three years later,
3: what she look like?
2: Bonnet. Bra. No bra. Breast hanging.
5: Hold on, all right, hold on now. I ain't gonna lie. That bonnet, no bra combo?
2: Boy, yeah.
5: Like Shaq and Kobe.
2: I'll tell you, boy.
5: Like Shaq and Kobe. Hey, Jay made it sound like a two-piece.
3: Hey, listen, let me go over her house
5: and she like that. I'm sitting there looking like, what you trying to do?
2: Yeah, you ain't lying. That bra, that no bra and bonnet, it might take you back to year one.
3: it fixed everything.
2: Yeah, man. So I just love the way relationships start and where they are in the presence.
1: All right. Thank you for that, JJ. That's great. With the bonnet and no bra, ladies, that's the key.
2: That's the key.
1: All right. It's Dee Dee in the morning.
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7: Good morning. I'm Megan Vaselli with 6 News. The ceasefire between the U.S. and Iran remains in place this morning despite American strikes on two Iranian ports. U.S. Central Command says American forces responded after three Navy ships came under fire yesterday while leaving the Strait of Hormuz. Meanwhile, President Trump says negotiations with Iran are uncertain but ongoing. Starting next year, March Madness is getting even bigger. NCAA just announced both the men's and women's college basketball tournaments will expand to 76 teams. This adds 8 teams to each championship field, which the association says will create more opportunities for student athletes and add more games for fans. NCAA says the expansion will impact the opening round, providing more access to the tournament without too many changes to the schedule overall. For the latest news, weather, and sports, be sure to tune into 6 News, and we're always online at WLNS.com.
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20: Hey, Mid-Michigan, this is Ian Kress from the WLNS Sports Department. Yesterday, the Michigan State football team made a few scheduling announcements. This year's game at Notre Dame will kick off at 7:30. The Fighting Irish are scheduled to come to East Lansing in 2027, as is now Duquesne for a non-conference matchup. Two home-and-home series were also announced yesterday. The Spartans will head to Oklahoma State in 2028. The Cowboys will then come to East Lansing in 2029. Michigan State will also have a home and home with Cincinnati. The Spartans will play at the Bearcats in 2030. And then Cincinnati will come to Spartan Stadium in 2031. It'll be here before you know it. Also, the Michigan State women's basketball team announced on their social media yesterday, point guard Theron Halleck will be back for her redshirt senior season. Halleck received the redshirt after only playing in 8 games last year due to injury. Have a good Friday.
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21: I'm Storm Tracker 6 meteorologist Katie Nicolau. Here with a look at your forecast. Today we'll see variable cloud cover with some areas of sun and others of clouds, and that'll mix together throughout the day. High temperatures will be in the low 60s, and then tonight we'll fall into the low 40s. Saturday looks decent, although a few isolated showers could mix in, along with partly cloudy skies and highs that make it to the mid-60s.
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1: All right. Hey, it's DeeDee in the morning. Fellas, if you owe child support, you better listen up.
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1: You ain't leaving the country. 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
1: All right, before we even get into that, you guys saw the Lakers last night. Let's talk, JJ.
2: Yeah, it went down last night. Game 2, OKC Thunder and the Lakers, man, and the Lakers lost again.
25: 4 seconds left. Smart stutter step. Hachimura gets a clean look. Bingo from long range. Put it up near the rim. And put down by James. Mitchell feeds Holmgren. Maneuvers and flushes it down. Holmgren powers in. To go and the foul. LeBron. Oh, he switched hands.
2: Oh, my God.
25: Caruso hits Wallace. Gilgeous Alexander now against Kennard. His jump shot is good.
2: Mm. Yeah, so OKC took a 2-0 lead. They won 125-107. LeBron, man, he had 23 points. Man, Austin Reeves had 31, but that's not enough. Mm-hmm. OKC, they young, they hungry, man. They got a better bench now, man. But the series does switch to L.A. On Saturday. Now, the Lakers was complaining a lot, man. They got together as a team, and they confronted the officials, man, for about bad calls that they missed. Mm. Felt like they didn't get a lot of calls last night. And I totally agree. I think the officiating from last night was one of the worst in the playoffs. I would not be surprised if those officials get demoted down and not call another game. Well, then, I mean, they missed a lot of calls, man. And I'm not a Laker fan, and I felt like they did get robbed on a lot of calls.
1: Yeah.
2: LeBron had an and one, and they said it was on the floor. They did not count that basket. He was livid, man. So, yeah, they confronted the officials, man. Like, hey, man, it's two teams out here.
1: At this point, then, let them just play all over again. Play the game again.
2: No, it's a game three.
1: All right, fine. Let's move on.
3: So listen up. The U.S. State Department got a message for all parents. If you owe child support over $2,500 of it, they're going to be taking away your passport. Mm. They will revoke it. The U.S. Department is passing this announcement. Americans owe over $100,000 in Mona personally, like each individual. It's crazy how much debt we have out here when it comes to child support. So they've had enough. Over $2,500, ladies and gentlemen, they might be taking your passport. So,
1: if you owe over $2,500, you cannot leave the country.
3: You will not be able to leave the country. You can go to Delaware. Or Oklahoma.
1: Okay, but you can't get a passport. Wow.
4: It's a lady hearing that, and she probably read that story. She like, his broke tail can't leave the country, no.
1: Thank you. Right? He ain't even got no passport.
4: He ain't got no money to leave the country. He can't leave the city.
1: So I guess last night it was what? The Versus?
4: Yeah, the Versus between French Montana and Ricky Rose went down last night. Now, before the Versus, they usually sit down with both the artists and kind of get they temperature on everything. They sat down with Rick Ross before the Versus, and he said that he may not use Drake's vocals during his performance.
5: You and French both share a lot of songs with the boy Drake. Are you letting those Drake features ring?
6: If I do, I'm going to minus his vocals.
5: you gonna turn the boy down?
6: No, yeah, no. If y'all want to sing it, you sing it. You know what I'm saying?
4: Yeah. Now, Rick Ross, a man of his word, he actually performed on the stage last night, and he did actually mute Drake's vocals and let the crowd sing along.
6: I want to do Ask for More Music, minus Drake vocals.
7: No, you can't
6: right
7: now.
6: So no Drake vocals. You want to sing that, I'm going to let you sing that. You know what to do.
4: Of course, he went in on his part. He also called Drake Little Man throughout the show last night.
3: He wasn't like that.
4: Called him Little Man. So,
1: Drake, when is his album coming? I need Drake to destroy all of them. I need him to save hip hop, destroy everybody. When's he coming back?
4: Iceman come out, I believe, next week.
1: All right.
4: Yeah, next week.
2: Hey, real quick, Trey, because I know you say you watched. How was the views? Were the people in?
1: I love the way you just said that
2: views.
1: Word. Man.
2: The views.
1: You put an R in that. Yeah,
4: it stretched up out of there, didn't it?
2: Yeah, didn't it? Yeah.
4: It stretched up.
2: It was so hard to come out. My gums numb.
1: Okay. But Trey, how were the views?
4: The views were pretty good. They had a ticker, like a live ticker of people like commenting throughout the whole show, and it was rolling the whole night.
1: But it wasn't as big as Tank and Tyrese.
3: No.
2: It wasn't?
1: No. You know that. Yeah. You didn't watch. I didn't watch. I watched Tank and Tyrese.
4: Yeah.
3: There's no beef there. These are friends having a little powwow.
1: Well, I didn't understand how French Montana even made it to Versus.
4: He did a lot of features. Yeah. I won't lie to you. He did a lot of features last night.
2: Yeah, right. I don't think that was a right combo, in my opinion.
1: Well, the next
4: Ross
1: time.
4: Killed it.
1: You know what? Next time, we'll make sure we review it. And we review it and review it.
2: Right. And look, when we view it, we're going to be in a beer it.
1: Shut up. All right, coming up, we're going to shut the show down next. It's Didi in the Morning.
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1: What happened to baby? 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So what?

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I'm

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2: I'm Storm Tracker 6 meteorologist Katie Nicolau, here with a look at your forecast. Today we'll see variable cloud cover with some areas of sun and others of clouds, and that'll mix together throughout the day. High temperatures will be in the low 60s, and then tonight we'll fall into the low 40s. Saturday looks decent, although a few isolated showers could mix in, along with partly cloudy skies and highs that make it to the mid-60s.
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2: I'm Storm Tracker 6 meteorologist Katie Nicolau. Here's a look at your forecast. Today we'll see variable cloud cover with some areas of sun and others of clouds, and that'll mix together throughout the day. High temperatures will be in the low 60s, and then tonight we'll fall into the low 40s. Saturday looks decent, although a few isolated showers could mix in, along with partly cloudy skies and highs that make it to the mid-60s.
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Fast forward 2024, you got the same agenda. 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Lil Baby help you get your lingo up. 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

0: People Edition. You made it happen. I give you a humble and heartfelt thank you. 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
4: I'm Storm Tracker 6 meteorologist Katie Nicolau. Here with a look at your forecast. Today we'll see variable cloud cover with some areas of sun and others of clouds, and that'll mix together throughout the day. High temperatures will be in the low 60s, and then tonight we'll fall into the low 40s. Saturday looks decent, although a few isolated showers could mix in, along with partly cloudy skies and highs that make it to the mid-60s.
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1: As much as I would love to be kept by, like, a rich woman, I can't give up being a star.
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12: I'm Storm Tracker 6 meteorologist Katie Nicolau. Here with a look at your forecast. Today we'll see variable cloud cover with some areas of sun and others of clouds, and that'll mix together throughout the day. High temperatures will be in the low 60s, and then tonight we'll fall into the low 40s. Saturday looks decent, although a few isolated showers could mix in, along with partly cloudy skies and highs that make it to the mid-60s.
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12: I'm Storm Tracker 6 meteorologist Katie Nicolau. Here with a look at your forecast. Today we'll see variable cloud cover with some areas of sun and others of clouds, and that'll mix together throughout the day. High temperatures will be in the low 60s, and then tonight we'll fall into the low 40s. Saturday looks decent, although a few isolated showers could mix in, along with partly cloudy skies and highs that make it to the mid-60s.
11: The hits that power the party.
13: Number one.
11: Yeah.
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0: It's the Ball the Party, Stacks 92.1. The party's right here. Yay! Jagged Edge coming through, talking about the party on Stacks 92.1. Happy Friday, friend. You made it to the week, man. I came in hot. How many steps did I do today? I did 16,604 pushing a lawnmower steps today, and it was a perfect temperature for that. It was like 60-something degrees, so it felt good. And then I was rolling along, and Uncle L was motivating me. Then DJ Khaled came through, and then I got in the hot seat. So hopefully you're having a good Friday. Thank you for being here. If you're looking for something positive to do this evening, it is Man Up 2.0, Breaking the Stigma and Building Connections, Men's Mental Health Matters, put on by Positive Sunbody. It is today at 7 p.m. at the Lansing Makers Network. And they're going to have conversations about actually having feelings, men having feelings, and men being able to express their feelings. There's a little bit of networking. It's free to attend. There'll be snacks and beverages available. And then if you want to participate in the activity portion at the Lansing Makers Network, it's $15 per person. It includes making a tiny sword to start. After that, participants can choose different projects. So that is happening today at Lansing Makers Network, put on by Positive Sunbody, Man Up 2.0, talking about being positive in a life. Everyone's welcome. That's the other detail. Everyone's welcome. This is your Lansing local connection as you're moving with Metro Malik with Is That Ball the Party, shaking your money maker down the line on Stacks 92.1.
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13: Mid-Michigan weather on Stax 92.1.
14: Partly cloudy to mostly clear skies for tonight. We do see our low temperatures getting into the mid-40s for the overnight hours, rising into the 50s for tomorrow morning. We do see those temperatures warm up even further for tomorrow, into the mid-60s for our highs. Few isolated showers on the way as we go throughout the day. For Storm Tracker 6, I'm Daniel Nemus.
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There's that pal, the party stacks 92.1. Thank you for moving with Metro Malik. Is Reggie still on a stationary bicycle is what I want to know, or is he on walking outside on this beautiful weather? But I appreciate Reggie sticking to stacks for his health and staying motivated with the party hits coming up around the corner. We got a little something from Akon and Snoop Dogg, and Biggie is going to go back to Cali. Here's Marky Mark and the Funky Bunch dancing with you on Stacks 92.1.

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Thank you for moving with Metro Malik. Jessica Reed of St. John's coming up down the line. No doubt Black Street are coming through for you at the weekend. Don't forget about the Metro Malik music mix at 5. Here's Kalani as you're moving with Metro Malik, but it's about the party on Stax 92.1.

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0: get robbed. No bigotry, no doubt. Yeah. Black Street Productions. We out. Ride. We out.
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0: The Hits That Follow the Party Stack 92.1. Thank you for moving with Metro Malik. Jessica Hall of Lansing over there working hard for the money. So hard for it, honey. And hopefully you stick around for the Metro Malik music mix at 5 o'clock. It's something that I kind of put in a hopper, and then I choose some music, and then I try to bring some stuff that you're familiar with, and maybe some stuff of people that you're familiar with, but you might not have heard their song, maybe a remix, and I smash it all together and make gumbo out of it, and then you get to hear it at 5 o'clock. You don't have to do anything different. You don't have to download anything. You don't have to pay anything. It's just my gift to you. And showing you what I could do for a little DJ thing. It's a little something something. So that's at 5 o'clock. So hopefully you'll stick around and be able to listen to that right here with the Hits That Pile the Party. But coming up down the line is Nas and Fat Joe and Ashanti on Stax 92.1.
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2: 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Ooh, muy dinero and funny man himself. 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

Stags 92.1. Happy Friday, friend. Thank you for moving with Metro Malik with his That Power of the Party. Move live and in person. It is the Fill the Calendar Spring Sale with DJ photographer Metro Malik. I'll give you details about that down the line after Lady Gaga and Bruno Mars and Jay-Z. Oh, yeah. Raiden likes that song. What's happening now? It is Outkast with his That Power of the Vibe as you're moving with Metro Malik on Stags 92.1.

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2: 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Uh-huh. 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Bam.

0: 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Thank you for moving with Metro Malik. 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
14: Partly cloudy to mostly clear skies for tonight. We do see our low temperatures getting into the mid-40s for the overnight hours, rising into the 50s for tomorrow morning. We do see those temperatures warm up even further for tomorrow, into the mid-60s for our highs. Few isolated showers on the way as we go throughout the day. For Storm Tracker 6, I'm Daniel Nemus.
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Oh, the party. All right, right here, right around the corner, is the Metro Malik Music Mix happening at 5 o'clock. I'm excited for that, and hopefully you stick around for that to get down to the funky sound. Here's Arrested Development as you move with Metro Malik with his Party Sex 92.1.

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Stax 92.1 with the Hits That Power the Party. Thank you for moving with Metro Malik Stewart Crittenden of Lansing. Did you get to hear the Metro Malik music mix? If you did, I hope you enjoyed it. Coming up down the line, Kendrick Lamar, SZA, Diggable Planet says you're moving with Metro Malik. Here is Johnny Gill on Stax 92.1.

0: We zoom like that. We out. We out. We out.
1: This is that bout of Party Stacks 92.1. Thank you for moving with Metro Malik. It's the Metro Malik 517 day celebration happening at Loder. I don't know what that is that I get tongue tied and I take one part of one word that is after the other word and put it in the first word. So at Lansing Shuffle and Rotary Park, not Lotary Park and Lansing Shuffle. Okay. Lansing Shuffle, Rotary Park, Saturday, May 16th. I'm responding to emails, and if you want to be a vendor, if you know a nonprofit organization or an artist or a creative that is doing something cool in the 517, especially if they're highlighting the 517, an artist or something like that, have them get a hold of me, and then we'll get you in the mix. We got some musicians lined up. I'm trying to get some DJs lined up. I'm very excited. So at Lansing Rotary Park and Lansing Shuffle, downtown Lansing on the banks of the Grand River, where it all began, as it were, 9 years ago. 8 years ago? 8 years ago. Ninth annual, 8 years ago. Yes. Because my kid is eight and he was there for the first one. What is coming up down the line? Oh, MetroMalik.com is also where you can find me. All right. Blah, blah, blah. It's Michael Jackson down the line. Stacks 92.1.
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23: Partly cloudy to mostly clear skies for tonight. We do see our low temperatures getting into the mid-40s for the overnight hours, rising into the 50s for tomorrow morning. We do see those temperatures warm up even further for tomorrow, into the mid-60s for our highs. Few isolated showers on the way as we go throughout the day. For Storm Tracker 6, I'm Daniel Nemus.
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Stacks 92.1. Thank you for moving with Metro Malik with his up all the party on this beautiful Friday. Yay! Coming up around the corner, Flo's coming through, and Tupac wants to talk about the love. You are a star because here you are with his up all the party on Stacks 92.1.

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Thank you for moving with Metro Malik. Man Up 2.0 is happening tonight at Lansing Makers Network with Positive Somebody. It is reshaping what it takes to be a man, not this, I'm strong and I gotta be strong and not deal with my emotion and I gotta deal with the aggression and all that other stuff. It is talking about feelings and what we need to do to get by, and I'm gonna talk about it down the line after Nelly. Here's Big X the Plug with Is That Power of the Party on Stacks 92.1.

0: 321 with the Is That Foul the Party. Thank you for moving with Metro Malik. Here's a feel good for you happening in a little while at 7 o'clock at the Lansing Makers Network, located on Alpha Access Street in Lansing, Michigan. Man Up 2.0 Hangout with Positive Somebody in Lansing Makers Network. It is redefining what it takes to be a man. We do have feelings, and we do get to express them, and we do get to be heard, and we do get to have our opinions heard in a soft, gentle way. We shouldn't have to be aggressive to have to be heard. And so this is a discussion that's going to be ongoing that is being put on by Positive Somebody. Paul Schmidt is one of the hosts. I will be coming through as another host. We have, what do they have? They have a guest speaker, Eric Walton, mental health professional and counselor, did a little bit of networking, and then there's an activity if you want to participate. The event is free, but if you want to take a part of the Lansing Makers Network, it's a $15 cost. So it's a feel-good thing. I've been to a couple of their events. I think it's a good discussion to be had. Male toxicity. No, we're getting rid of that. We're going to be positive and uplifting and care about each other. And the party train's going to keep on rolling. Coming up down the line, we've got Ice Cube and Bruno Mars with Is That Foul the Party on Stax 92.1.
1: 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I'll see you for Sunday Night Slow Jams. 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

Stax 92.1 with the Hits That Power the Party. Thank you for moving with Much Malik coming up down the line. It's Doja Cat and Ski Lo, but here's Public Enemy. Oh, such great stuff. Just talking about Terminator X recently. It's the Hits That Power the Memories as you're moving with Much Malik on Stax 92.1.

0: Stacks 92.1 with the hits that follow the party. Thank you for moving with Metro Malik and lending me your ear. So, something that I've learned about myself and others in my different way of handling things. I used to always try to be nice and just be nice and not make waves and stuff like that, which meant kind of diminishing myself. And I gave up on that because it made no one happy and I usually lost in the long run. And so I changed that to being kind. I will kindly inform you what I'm thinking and feeling and my thoughts on the situation. And I find recently in the last year or so, as I've been practicing this, most of the discord comes from people making decisions without having a discussion. And they make decisions based on assumptions. And they make decisions on based on not having a discussion with the other person. And I can talk about this me in first person. Like, I've had people make changes about stuff. And I'm like, you didn't even bother to ask me what I was thought, what I was thinking, and how I felt, or what I was going to do or am doing. You just went off on your own and make a decision. And that doesn't make any sense because it affects both of us. More importantly, you didn't even care to see what my take on it was. And a lot of times people talk about communication, but they don't realize that it's an exchange of ideas. It's both parties being able to speak their side and find the commonality between them. And so if you find yourself doing that, just remind people. I'm like, hey, I have a say in this too. And that's what you can do for yourself, and being kind to yourself and being kindly reminding other people that you have autonomy plus your role in the equation as you're working on being the best you that you can be. Make it happen. I believe in you. And I'll see you on the flippity flip flip just after three with more Hits That Follow the Party. Stacks 92.1. Love yourself.
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20: Partly cloudy to mostly clear skies for tonight. We do see our low temperatures getting into the mid-40s for the overnight hours, rising into the 50s for tomorrow morning. We do see those temperatures warm up even further for tomorrow, into the mid-60s for our highs. Few isolated showers on the way as we go throughout the day. For Storm Tracker 6, I'm Daniel Nemus.
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it's that part of the party. I will never forget the first time I saw that. It was in the movie, right before the movie, Do the Right Thing. It's that part of the memories coming up around the corner. We got a little something from Snoop Dogg, Kalani next. And when you hear that, you know the Baker Boys are coming through. All right, I appreciate you. Put it on your calendar. I'm celebrating 517 a week from tomorrow. So put that on your calendar. This is your Lansing local connection as you're moving with Metro Malik. But it's that part of the party. Stay blackety black, black, black on Stax 92.1.

0: 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You know what's going down, Capital City.
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2: 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Welcome to the Baker Boys Show. 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Sing along if you know the words.

0: Baker boys in the house. Coming up at the end of the show, Nick V, that's me. I'll be dropping some mouth love. Brand new written for you.
1: And there's a major Instagram bot purge, and a lot of people lost millions of followers overnight. So we're going to talk about that. And I'm like, isn't 500 million followers enough for you guys? Come on.
2: Back to the music with those Baker boys. 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
5: We specifically said no cameras.
1: Baker Boys right here. Happy Mother's Day weekend, everybody, and all the moms out there. All right, let's talk about Instagram. Instagram has been hit with its biggest ever bot purge, with millions of fake and inactive accounts removed overnight in a major crackdown by Meta. So the cleanup has triggered sharp follower drops across the platform, with some of the world's biggest celebrities losing millions overnight. Ariana Grande lost 5.5 million, Beyonce losing 4.4 million, and also the likes of Cristiano Ronaldo, 6.6 million, Lionel Messi, 4.8 million, Selena Gomez, 5.4 million, and The Rock with 4.8 million. And I'm like, why do you need fake followers? You're one of the most popular people on Instagram. Why do you need to inflate those numbers anymore?
0: I can't see that any of the sports stars actually asking their social media person to get me more followers,
1: right?
0: Because they're stars, like you said.
1: Right.
0: Now I can see some of these quote unquote influencers.
1: Okay.
0: That they want to pump their numbers up so they can turn around and sell numbers to a sponsor, for instance.
1: Mm.
0: Let's say somebody wants to sponsor Eric V. How many followers do you have is the first question they ask you, right?
1: Yeah, true. So
0: it means money for them.
1: I just don't think they need it. They're already on top of the world. They're already big enough.
0: Yeah.
1: Like, is it big enough, not big enough for them?
0: It's a digital world and the numbers lie sometimes. And now we know.
1: Yep.
0: There's your Baker Buzz. It's the Baker Boys on Stacks.
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2: 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The Candyman is on the prowl. And for those that want to get busy, you got to speak up now.

0: 92.1. Well, it's Mother's Day weekend, and how do you make it meaningful? How do you make it special for mom besides just buying what anybody can buy?
1: Yeah, you could just buy flowers or do something, but you got to make it personal, right?
0: We're going to tell you how to give mom a meaningful gift this year. Hold on.
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6: Partly cloudy to mostly clear skies for tonight. We do see our low temperatures getting into the mid-40s for the overnight hours, rising into the 50s for tomorrow morning. We do see those temperatures warm up even further for tomorrow, into the mid-60s for our highs. Few isolated showers on the way as we go throughout the day. For Storm Tracker 6, I'm Daniel Nemus.
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1: Mother's Day is here, guys. Hope you guys are going to do something great and fun for your mom and memorable, because not everybody has their mother.
2: This is true. Right? We always talk about it. We have a special around this time of the year. Our mom passed on many, many years ago. So now we have to find other things and other moms to give our love to.
1: Yeah.
2: So how do you give mom a meaningful gift? Mother's Day is Sunday. People are leaning towards giving meaningful gifts for mom. A retail analyst note that growing shift towards experience-based giving with emphasis on time, relaxation, and shared moments.
1: Okay.
2: There are two keys to making your gift successful this year, according to Consumer Affairs. Are you ready for that?
1: Yeah.
2: Make it personal. Personalization is another major trend going on. 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You want to see those tears.
1: Yeah. Yeah. Show something that means a lot, that they can hold on to for, you know, forever.
2: How about this? This will last a little bit. Subscription services. At least 1 year. Give them a subscription to their favorite, whatever it is.
1: Some Apple TV.
2: Right.
1: Paramount Plus or Lifetime if they really like it.
2: Right. Well, I don't know if there's subscriptions for Lifetime.
1: I know, I'm just throwing it out
2: there. For those looking to think even further outside the box, some families are embracing acts of service as gifts. Mm-hmm. Taking over the household duties for a week. How about that?
1: I'll cook for a week. Things like that. Yeah. You know?
2: I'll buy your food.
1: You may not like my food, but I will cook for a week.
2: It's made with love.
1: Yeah.
2: Personalize it. Make it special this weekend. Baker Boys Daily.
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